0: We'll have our featured artist or album, and we'll also have the epic, as well as Then and Now, a tune from an artist from way back in the day, and one from nowadays. Yeah, running down the drain. It's also the weekly journey through seven decades of rock. Oh, well, come on, everybody, let's get together tonight. If you thought rock was all racket and noise, then do try listening to The Rock Show, only here on Erewash Sound every Tuesday between 7 and 9.
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0: well do you know the Earl of Washborough and Valley? Would you know you're Long Eaton from Little Eaton or Stanton from Breeston? 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

0: Professor B here, just wandering in to interrupt proceedings on This Ear Wireless to tell you about the Retro Show on Sundays. It takes place between 3 and 5. Each hour starts with a little reminisce about a particular year, then we shall have Play One Gets One Free, with terms and conditions, because it's the wireless and makes it sound ever so good, you know. 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And we'll even play a tune that might make you want to throw your listening equipment against the wall. It's all there on Sunday between 3 and 5 at the Retro Show here on Erewash Sound. 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

0: 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Generally speaking, 80s that you hardly ever hear on the wireless, if at all, and we'll throw the old familiar one in every now and again, just to keep the old span of attention going. 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We'll have a featured artist or a featured album, and also we shall be entering the 12-inch zone. All I want to do is see you. 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

0: 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The phone rings. There's a knock at the door. 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

0: 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We'll have our featured artist or album, and we'll also have The Epic, as well as Then and Now, a tune from an artist from way back in the day, and one from nowadays. Yeah, running down the drain. It's also the weekly journey through seven decades of rock. Oh, come on, everybody, let's get together tonight. If you thought rock was all racket and noise, then do try listening to The Rock Show, only here on Erewash Sound every Tuesday between 7 and 9.
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5: From the Sky News Centre at 7. Manchester City say significant elements of their legal case with the Premier League are yet to be completed. Multiple reports say the club's been found guilty on all but one of 115 charges laid for breaching competition rules between 2009 and 2018. City won 8 trophies during that period, including 3 top-flight titles. They deny wrongdoing. Football finance expert Tom Basin says potential punishment is unclear.
6: There could be points deductions this season and seasons going forward. You'd question the extent to which a fine matters to a club with Manchester City's wealth. You know, it's going to be sporting sanctions that would really, really hurt them. And I can see the rest of the league wanting these to be substantial and to really hurt the club.
5: Iran's proposed a deal which it says could see the Strait of Hormuz reopen within 7 days. It wants the US to lift its naval blockade, ease oil sanctions, and observe a wider ceasefire. Andy Burnham's rejected having an early general election, insisting the next one will be held in 2029. The Prime Minister's heading to Liverpool for the Labour conference. A 28-year-old British man's died in a fall from a mountain in northern Spain. He fell around 200 feet while descending from the highest peak of the Cantabrian Mountains. More than half of parents who charge their adult children rent are apparently using it to help them save a deposit. A study by a major bank also found more than two-fifths have also waived such payments over the past year. Reporter Emma Birchley says they recognise how difficult it is to get onto the property ladder.
7: About 80% of parents think that rising household costs and living costs mean that it's going to remain out of reach for them, and they're going to still have them living with them for a long time. And half of these parents say that they let their children off at least twice a year.
5: And Strictly Come Dancing's back with its first live show tonight. 200,000 more viewers tuned in at the peak of last week's launch episode than last year. That's the latest.
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8: You snuggle back under the duvet. When I was driving in from West Hallam this morning, it was 6, then went up to 7 degrees. And you know what? It was really foggy. There are pockets of strong, heavy mist or light fog, but you need to put my fog lights on as I was going through it. But obviously switching them off when people come the other way. So if you are going out, take care, because also as I turn down to Erewash Sound headquarters, there's fog on the field down here as well. So if you are out and about, just take care. That fog might just catch you unexpectedly. It is about 7 degrees. It's going to go up to 19 today, apparently. And I'm sure the fog will lift before I've finished. But if you are going out now, just take care, because it's a bit like, oh, where did all that mist come from?

Love music, love Erewash. That's Kim Appleby and Don't Worry. And starting the hour, we had the script with the crowd was singing Wonderwall. So it's a bit cold and it's a bit damp and it's rather foggy in places. So my advice to you, if you don't have to go out, don't go out. Snuggle under that duvet, because I have got a cracking playlist, even if I say myself. But let's have a quick look at the roads and rails in case you have got to go somewhere. So first of all, Little Ilkeston train station, the 7:16 to Nottingham is on time. 7:30 to Leeds is on time. 7:45 to Nottingham is on time. The 7:59 to Liverpool Lime Street, that's on time. And the 18 minutes past 8 to Norwich, guess what? It's on time. And everything else for the next hour is on time from Little Ilkeston train station. Busy, busy Long Eaton train station. Let's have a look what's going on there. And you know which train we're all going to ask about. Well, first of all, you'd be pleased to know the 7:21 to Cardiff Central is on time. And the 7:22 to Nottingham is on time. Yes, the 7:29 to Cleethorpes. Hooray, it's on time. But 13 stops until you get to Cleethorpes. The 7:33 to Matlock's on time. The 7:40 to that there London St Pancras, it's on time. 7:47 to Nottingham, it's on time. 7:52 to Birmingham New Street, it's on time. And so it carries on for the next hour at busy Long Eaton train station. Everything looks fine and dandy on the rails. So is the same happening with the roads? Let's see if there's any accidents or any hold-ups anywhere. I'm just looking, I'm impressed. Everything is green. Everything is moving fine and dandy around Ilkeston. Everything is moving fine and dandy around Long Eaton. Over the border, Towton, yeah. Beeston, yeah. Trowell, all fine and dandy. Ockbrushock and Brewerwash are fine. Breeston and Draycott are fine. Going up, yeah. Even over into Amper Valley, it all looks to be moving there. Of course, if you know different, you're probably stuck at some temporary traffic lights at some roadworks where nobody is working and everybody's bumping up and some people are jumping the red lights because they're not changing, let me know. Send me a text, 88440, start your message with the word Erewash, texts are charged at standard rates. I can share it with other people, so I can't help you out, but I can stop other ones joining the queue. So if you know of any problems anywhere, let me know so we can share it. Now, did I mention I had a cracking playlist? I wasn't lying. It's a little bit of Dusty. I only want to be with you.

0: Or at our local libraries and just books to borrow. Oh, yes, there is. Ilkeston Library, on the third Wednesday of the month from 1:30 to 3 o'clock, they have chapter and verse sessions. Every other Tuesday from 2 p.m. to 4 p.m, it's a craft group. Ask at the library to find out which week it is, kind of thing. And the first Saturday of the month, 2:30 to 3:30, it's Lego Club, and also 10:30 a.m. to midday. On the first Saturday of the club, of the month again, it's Lego Club. So that's the Ilkeston Library, Long Eaton Library. Last Friday of the month is the reading group. And the first and third Thursdays from 2:30 till 3:30, it's Knit and Natter. 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We have lots of local information all on there that you can read at your own pace and write down. Coming up, we've got Will Young, but which one? I'm just not telling you. You've got to guess.
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Will Young and Leave Right Now. Did you guess correctly? Give yourself a round of applause and have that smug feeling if you got the right one for Will Young and Leave Right Now at 26 minutes past seven. So today it is a harvest moon. Did you know that? Yeah, it's when the sun will, sorry, when the moon will appear to, yeah, it's a harvest festival. So it's the sun will appear today, and the moon will look a bit yellow, orange or reddish. Of course the sun will appear today. What am I about? Anyhow, to celebrate the harvest moon, why not come along to Kirkhallam Community Centre from 4 o'clock, bring the children along. They're going to make the lanterns. Can you remember when we used to have harvest moon before, down by the lake and then back up at the allotments before that? So we've not had it for a few years, so it's starting again at the community centre in Kirkhallam. All the children can decorate lanterns. It's very safe. They're battery operated. There's no naked flames, and they can carry them down Deepdale and back up Deepdale. So the fun starts at the community centre from 4 o'clock, and there's lots of things going on there, some stalls, some activities. I'm on candy floss. Oh, yes, I am. You can take the girl out of the fair, but you'll never take the fair out of me. So I'm on candy floss, and we'll all get ready, and it's dusk at about 6:52 today, and that's when we'll head off at about 6:30, so we can get the lovely feeling of walking together safely. There'll be marshals across the roads in high-vis vests, etc., walking up and down and celebrating the harvest moon today. And apparently it's got that name because in years gone by, because it was such a bright moon, the farmers were able to extend their harvest and gather in their crops longer. So it's historically helped farmers to gather their crops after dark because it's that bit brighter as the moon at harvest time. Lovely. It's madness. No, that's not just me. It's also the band.

It's Elton John with Goodbye Yellow Brick Road, and I would like to say hello and good morning to the team at the Long Eaton Art Room on Lime Grove in Long Eaton. They're a member of the Erewash Sound 100 Club Business Directory. 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So hello to the team over at the Long Eaton Art Room on Lime Grove in Long Eaton. They do some amazing things over there, so much diversity as well as a lot of creativity too. Do you know somebody, or do you care for somebody who's living with memory issues? Because there is a Friendship and Memory Cafe on the first Wednesday of each month from 10:30 a.m. till 12:30 at 91 Grassmere Road, Long Eaton. It's for people with memory issues and their carers or responsible adults. All are very welcome. There's crafts and songs and chat. It's £2.50 with free tea and coffee. For more information, you can email maria1hub, and that's a number one, so maria1hub@outlook.com, and that's on the first Wednesday of each month for people who are living with memory loss issues plus their carers or other people who would like to just bring them along somewhere where you can sing, you can chat and just relax for a few hours. I mentioned I got a cracking playlist. Oh yes, I did. How about a little bit of David Bowie with Modern Love? Love music. Love Erewash.

0: That's David Bowie with Modern Love at 7:40. You know what I've not done this morning? I've not put the world's smallest and slowest toaster into operation. So what would you like on yours? I'm having Marmite on mine. Yep. And I think I need another coffee just to wake me up. It's a slow start this morning. In the meantime, coming up, we've got Bruno Mars and I Just Might. And I Just Might switch on my steam mop and mop the floors here at Erewash Sound.
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Bruno Mars and I Just Might at 7:46. So let's have a quick look over at Little Ilkeston train station, and oh dear, the 7:59 is expected at 8 o'clock. That's 1 minute late, we can forget that. 18 minutes past eight, that's Norwich, that's on time. 8:30 to Leeds, that's on time. The 8:50 to Nottingham's at time. The 9:29 to Leeds on time, and the 9:44 to Nottingham, guess what, it's on time. Busy, busy Long Eaton train station. Let's see what's happening over there. Computer, come on, wake up. Yeah, it's just taking a few minutes to load up. It's a bit slow today. Come on, Long Eaton, I know it's busy. Hey, here we go. Thank you very much. 7:47, that should be there now, as expected at 7:52. 7:52 to Birmingham New Street on time. 7:57 to Sheffield's on time. 8 o'clock to Lincoln Central, it's on time. The 9 minutes past 8 to Crewe is on time. 17 minutes past to Nottingham's on time. 8:26 to Cardiff Central's time. And so it carries on for the next hour, with everything being on time. Long may it stay like that. And the roads are all looking good too. No congestion around Long Eaton town centre. No congestion on the ring road at Ilkeston. Everything looks nice and fine and dandy and moving in Stanton by Dale and Risley and Oakbrook, even Morley and Stanley too, and Stanley Common. Everything looks fine and dandy. Of course, if you know different and say I've been stuck here at least, it's temporary traffic lights, isn't it, where it's supposed because of roadworks and nobody's working, send me a text, 8844 0, start your message word Erewash. Texts are charged at standard rates and only do it when it's safe and legal to do so. Right, I'm going to go change the bins because it's Saturday changeover day and I have a glamorous lifestyle, but I will be singing along with Laura Branigan and Gloria.

That's Sly and the Family Stone with Dance to the Music at 7:55. Saturday breakfast on Erewash Sound with Everyone Eats Food Bank, where pets are part of the family too. And to phone up for support or a food parcel, the phone number is, if you haven't already got it, it's 07923 620395. That's 07923 620395. Coming up in the next hour, we have got Cat Chat. Oh yes we have, but taking us up to the news, 5 Star. Can't wait another minute. And I'll get cracking on with the cleaning here at Erewash Sound while I sing along with another great song.

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4: From the Sky News Centre at 8. Manchester City could fight the Premier League for months after reports it's been found guilty on all but one of 115 charges of breaching financial rules. The accusations cover a period from 2009 to 2018 when it won 8 trophies, including 3 top-flight titles and an FA Cup. Culture Secretary Lisa Nandy says she's been in touch with the Premier League, City and other clubs.
5: I hope that the Premier League and Manchester City can resolve this fairly and as swiftly as possible, for the sake of all football fans, but particularly Manchester City fans, who'll be very worried this morning.
4: City says the Premier League process isn't yet complete. It's always denied wrongdoing. Iran has offered the US a deal to reopen the Strait of Hormuz in 7 days. Tehran would reopen the waterway and reopen talks on its nuclear program if the US lifts its naval blockade, waives oil sanctions, and observes a ceasefire that includes Lebanon. Andy Burnham says he's not tempted to call an early election. The Prime Minister insists his focus is on helping people with the cost of living and supporting businesses. At least 14 people have died in a plane crash in the Democratic Republic of Congo. It's believed to be due to a technical fault. It's claimed a growing number of university students are wondering if an expensive degree is still worth it. A study has found 60% are worried the qualification won't lead to a job that's worth the student loan. Emily Schulm, who's a graduate, believes she and others on her course were left in the dark.
6: I don't feel like I was given the information about how my degree can turn into a job opportunity at all. I don't feel like it was something that was discussed by the lecturers, by my peers. It just wasn't even something that was on our radar, because I think also we were so wrapped up in the degree.
4: And a single UK ticket has scooped the £111 million jackpot in the latest Euro Millions draw. It's the third such lottery jackpot win in the country this year. And that's the latest.
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8: 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I'll get on with the cleaning while we have the Backstreet Boys.

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Good luck. How about a little bit of the Bangles and then Blue? I told you, a cracking playlist. So you can get hoovering, you can sing along, you can dance along, and I can mop along.

Love music, love Erewash. That's Blue and Too Close at 18 minutes past eight. The Friends of Stour Bridge at West Hallam are looking for new recruits to join the group. The Friends are a group of volunteers who take an interest in promoting, developing and improving the Erewash Borough Council-owned nature reserve for visitors and wildlife. It was so foggy as I drove past there this morning. I'm sure it's lifted by now. The Friends hold regular meetings and organise activities and events at Stour Bridge throughout the year. If you'd like to become a friend or to find out more about the site, you can contact the group via their Facebook page, facebook.com/StrawsBridge. Stour Bridge is on High Lane, West Hallam, has a free car park for visitors and access to the Nutbuck Trail for cyclists and walkers. And they have got hundreds and hundreds and hundreds of

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yes, it's 8:26 on a Saturday morning. The Cure are going to start singing about loving cats because we love our cats on Cat Chat. So today's topic, Mr. French asked me, what topic is it today? And I said, well, it's what to do when you find a stray cat. Why? Because we've got a strange cat in our garden. Might be a stray, might be whatever. But these are some top tips what to do when a cat that's not yours starts hanging around and it's been around for a few days. So first of all, assess the cat's behaviour. Observe the cat from a distance, determine if it's friendly, feral or lost. Friendly cats may approach, purr and meow, while feral cats often hide or keep their distance. Avoid touching the cat that seems aggressive or fearful, as this could lead to injury for you, because they'll scratch you. If the cat looks like it's missing the corner of the tip from its one ear, it may already be part of a trap, neuter and return program and doesn't really require any intervention, unless of course it's hurt or injured, and maybe it might just welcome a free meal or two. So we have had a stray cat or a strange cat, a new cat, turn up our garden, and I've done that. I've assessed her behaviour. And she seems a bit distanced, not quite fully feral, but certainly not a lost cat. Provide temporary care. If you decide to help the cat, create a safe space in your home, such a quiet room with food, water and a litter box. Handle the cat gently, using gloves or towels if necessary. Give the cat time to adjust, as it may be scared or anxious. We're not up to that stage yet with Catkins. Mr. French has called her that. I know it's female because I can tell by the markings. She's kind of like a white tortoiseshell, very fluffy, and like a mottled stripe on the tortoiseshell, and with a white chest and white paws and everything. So that's classically female. Then check for identification. We're not up to this yet. If the cat is approachable, look for a collar. No, she's not got a collar. Or for a collar with a tag or other forms of ID. No, nothing we can see. Avoid assuming the cat is feral. It simply could be a lost pet. Even if no collar is present, the cat may have been microchipped, which the vets can scan at a clinic or a shelter, and hopefully they can find the owner. That's how we got Wesley back when he absconded and went over to Eastwood, round the back of Iceland, to Eastwood, and they scanned him, got a microchip, and they found us. I hadn't updated our address because we just moved, but I got the same mobile number. So we got him back. This cat, I've not been able to get that close to her to do it. I have one of these scanners for checking if a pet is chipped, but it only works on certain chips and it's not always accurate. I remember doing it 3 times on Hissy Missy and it still didn't pick it up, and I knew there was a chip in there. Hence, I'd say always take the cat to the vets or a rescue centre, as they've got more professional chip scanners and they can do a health check on the cat too. If not chipped, there are other ways you can try to reunite the cat with its owner. Found posters in local shops, leaflets through neighbours' letterboxes, social media, community pages, lost and found in local newspapers. They all help too. And building a relationship. If you plan to keep the cat, spend time bonding through play, grooming and gentle interaction. Patience is the key. A stray cat may take time to trust humans. So yes, Catkins turned up about probably over a week or so ago when I'd been videoing the badgers in the garden at the badger buffet time. I noticed that several cats had come up and scoffed a lot of the badgers, the cat food I've let out for the badgers. And so I kind of saw her on that, the fluffy little thing. And then she's been in the daytime and you thought, oh, she's okay. She doesn't look too badly groomed or anything. She's quite fluffy. But she is desperate for food. So we've been feeding her and she's been coming up to us with a tail up when she sees us, because she knows she's going to get fed, but then gets a bit cautious and keeps her distance. So I've got within about 5-6 foot of her, but not any closer of that. I nearly got her into the house the other day with cat food around the back door, and then Mr. French walked round and she ran off. So we are following these steps with Catkins. We've put her on social media, and some people in the West Hallam group say they do recognise her, and she is a bit of a stray feral cat, and also she's not been done and she's had kittens before. So I'm trying to work out if the bulging side tank she had that I noticed yesterday were because she's eating more. She got through over 6 sachets of cat food yesterday morning. I'm not sure if she's got the side tanks because she's eating more,
or if because there are kittens. And there is quite a notorious Ginger Tom, not one of ours, but looks very much like our Beasley, so much so we call him Cousin Beasley. He's still a full male, if you know what I mean, and he comes in our garden and tries to fight with our cat. So part of me is expecting this little young pretty fluffy cat, she's going to go into labour, and we're going to have half a dozen ginger kittens, aren't we? I know what they've been up to. But yes, so we are trying to gain her trust. We're feeding her, we're looking after her. I'm going to get Mr. French to get a cardboard box. I'll put an old towel in it and he can go put it in the shed of many spiders where we leave the door a little bit open and she can go in there. So at least I know she's got somewhere warm and safe to go at night time, and maybe for her to go into labour. Kittens! Oh, I've not had kittens for years. Wouldn't it be lovely? Half a dozen kittens causing chaos. I don't think the other cats would agree with that somehow. But kittens are so cute! All right, it's the Beach Boys with California Kittens. No, California Girls.

That's Belinda Carlisle, and We Want the Same Thing at 8:38. And I would like to say hello and good morning to the Royal British Legion Long Eaton branch. They're a member of the Erawashstand 100 Club Business Directory. You can get mentions for your business too by signing up at erawashstand.com. So hello to everybody involved in keeping the Long Eaton Royal British Legion going. We know you're not just Poppy Day, you're there 365 days a year. But it isn't far, it isn't long till it's Remembrance Sunday and Poppy Day. So we hope to see you out and about, and let us know what you're doing and we can mention it on Erawashstand and hopefully raise some more funds for that amazing cause. It's Kelly Clarkson, Since You've Been Gone.

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That's OMD with Enola Gay at 8:49. Now, I'd like to say a quick hello to Julie and Hendrix and their neighbour Tricky and his son. This next one is for you. I want you singing along and maybe even having a little bit of a dance along too. Yes, it's T-Rex and I Love to Boogie.

And that reminds me to say hello to Michael and Jackie, who have Erewash Sound on in the van when they're out and about. You know, you can take us everywhere with you. You know, we're not only are we there on your radio, we can be there on your computer, on your smart speaker. Just say, play Erewash Sound, and we're there. And of course, you've got the app to download onto your phone. So wherever you are, even at the caravan at Skegness, you can have us there with you. What's not to love about that? Saturday breakfast on Erewash Sound with Everyone Eats Food Bank, where pets are part of the family too. And if you'd like to request a food parcel from Everyone Eats, if you're struggling, the phone number is 07923 620395. Also, the lines are now open for Christmas meals, so especially if we brought one to you in previous years, give us a call. We'll still have your name and details securely stored on file, and the number again for booking a Christmas meal where we bring it out to your door, one of our amazing volunteers in festive attire. The phone number again is 07923 620395. I do believe there'll be adverts and forms going out in October's Ilkeston Life community newspaper, but again, you can phone that number or go to Everyone Eats on Facebook and send a message, and we can get your name on the list for the Christmas meals now, as well as food parcels. And don't forget, there is the monthly Lunching Together on the third Saturday of the month at the Flamstead Centre, Albert Street in Ilkeston. It's a free two-course meal with tea and coffee, a game of bingo and a quiz too. And the next one, isn't that going to be the third Saturday of the month of October? Is that when it's fair weekend in Ilkeston? So just be aware, the buses might be dropping off in slightly different places to normal. Anyhow, taking us up to the news, let's have a little bit of Miles Smith, who says it's nice to meet you.

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4: From the Sky News Centre at 9. Rival clubs are considering their next steps, with all but one of 115 Premier League charges against Manchester City apparently upheld. They've reportedly been found guilty of breaching financial regulations for around a decade, from 2009. During that period, they won three top-flight titles and an FA Cup. City fan and Oasis star Noel Gallagher's given his reaction to the Let Me Talk podcast.
5: Surprised because only that the club have assured us all along that they vehemently denied any of these charges. So it was a bit of a shock to find out that we've been found guilty of all but one. Overall, just quite sad, really. Sad for the fans and the players.
4: City says the process is ongoing. Iran says it's given the US a concrete 7-day plan to reopen the Strait of Hormuz. Tehran claims it would also resume talks on its nuclear program if the US lifts its naval blockade, waives oil sanctions, and observes a ceasefire that includes Lebanon. The Prime Minister's heading to Liverpool ahead of the Labour Party's annual conference tomorrow and his first since taking office. Andy Burnham's already rejected the possibility of an early general election. As thousands of students begin university this week, it's claimed many are questioning whether it's still worth it. A study's found 60% are worried it won't lead to a job that justifies the cost of a student loan. Robbie Williams has told fans he's broken-hearted after his concert in Peru was cancelled.
6: It is beyond our control. It's nothing to do with us. We'll be back as soon as we can be back. God bless you.
4: The singer was speaking outside his hotel after the arena he was due to perform at in Lima was closed for safety reasons. And England are playing their first game since the World Cup when they face Spain in the Nations League this evening. They'll be at Wembley in their Group 3 opener. That's the latest.
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7: I've just nipped outside of Erewash Sound headquarters while the news was on, and it is going to be a nice day, isn't it? It was rather patchy and foggy when I drove over here from West Hallam at 6:30 this morning, and my car temperature went from 6 to 7. I thought, oh, I'm pleased I've put my coat on. I have to get the big, thick winter coat out before we know it, won't we? But it's now 11 degrees, so it is brighter. It's not. It's getting to get warmer. It's going to get up to about 19 this afternoon. And there's other things happening this afternoon over at Kirkhallam, and I'll tell you more about that after we've had They Might Be Giants. But before that, The Beatles.

Oh, they might be giants with Birdhouse in Your Soul at 9 minutes past nine. Want to say hello to Julia. Julia Long. Julia always likes to know what sneaky snack I've got. So today, Julia, it says eat natural fruit and nut bars, dark chocolate, almond, cranberries and coconut. It is really nice. I have scoffed that with me hot drink. It's lovely. So, yeah, it's probably about 200 calories, though. So maybe not as healthy as I thought it was. But, yes, there you go, Julia. So I'm trying to be a little bit healthy. It's one of those nut and fruit bars is my sneaky snack this morning. Oh, only 193 calories, yeah. So, obviously, I can scoff something else as well. Yeah, coming up, we've got the classic, as David Allen would say, Mad on Her, with Material Girl. But before that, Olivia Rodrigo with a stupid song.

0: That's Madonna, A Material World. Can you believe it's 17 minutes past nine already? It's not long before Margie will be joining us. And I believe Margie's a member of a rock, pop and rock choir. There is one in Burrowash, and it's on Thursdays. Following the success of the pop and rock choir in Long Eaton, a new lunchtime community choir will begin in September. Oh, so it might have already started. The choir offers much more than learning songs. Singing together can lift your mood, build confidence, reduce feelings of isolation, and create a wonderful sense of connection and belonging. The pop and rock choir offers a friendly, supportive environment where people can take some time for themselves, meet others, and enjoy the positive impact that music can have on their well-being. There's no auditions, and members don't need any previous singing experience or the ability to read music. It's simply about coming along, having fun, and enjoying great pop and rock songs in a welcoming community. The Burrowash Mixed Voice Lunchtime Choir will be staged at the Ashbrook Community Centre, Harrington Avenue, Burrowash, that's DE72 3JE, every Thursday from the 10th of September onwards between 12:30 and 2 o'clock. 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
4: Hey. It's Adam, your Member of Parliament for Erewash, covering all of Ilkeston and Long Eaton, as well as Brixton, Draycott,

Yeah, but he won't be. He didn't give us his number either, does he? That's Justin Bieber and Hold On at 9:23. So what are you doing this afternoon? Have you got the children, the grandchildren, etc.? Are you looking for something to do that won't cost you a fortune? Well, listen to this, because today it's the Harvest Moon Festival back again in Kirkhallam. Yeah, we've not had it for a few years. I remember when I first came, it had just moved from being at the allotments to down by the lake, by the school, and it was lovely as the dusk approached and all the lanterns were then walked around and there'd been lots of stalls and activities and things like that. Well, it's coming back. It's up at the community centre today, because today is the Harvest Moon. So from 4 o'clock, it says till 9 o'clock, but the dusk is about 6:45, 6:52. So there's free lantern making, and don't worry, there's no flames involved. Everything's batteries, etc. There's stalls, there's games, there's music, and there's food. And then we have the Twilight Lantern Parade. So come and decorate your lantern, and then we'll all safely walk it down Deepdale and back up. I'm sure it'll look lovely as the sun is setting. You can see the Harvest Moon, all its amazing colours too. So it'll all be safe, it'll all be monitored, lots of free things, plus also other things to enjoy yourself with. So from 4 o'clock at the Kirkhallam Community Centre, it's the Harvest Moon Festival. It's back again. And it made me think, because I know in this hour I do fantastic facts. So today, a fantastic fact about Harvest Moon. What is special about the Harvest Moon? The Harvest Moon is special because it rises unusually close to sunset for several consecutive nights, providing extra bright moonlight that historically helped farmers to gather their crops in after dark. So there you go. It's the autumn equinox and the moon will look very bright, may even look a little bit orange or even a little bit red. But there you go, something special. Today is Harvest Moon. Why not come and join us and celebrate at Kirkhallam Community Centre? It's Lewis Capaldi and Stay Love.

That's the lovely Alison Moyet with Love Resurrection at 9:32. So let's have a look at another pop and rock choir, the one in Long Eaton. It's on Sunday evenings. Long Eaton is a home to a mixed pop and rock choir held weekly on Sunday evenings at St John's Church Hall. 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So the Long Eaton Mixed Voice Choir gathers on Sundays at St John's Church Hall in Long Eaton between 7:30 and 9 o'clock. Refreshments provided. New members can always book their place by going to that same website again, all the W's, popandrock.co.uk. Also, Margie, Oracle of All Knowledge, says there's lots of other ones across the area too. Over in Belper, for instance, and one in Horsley, is it you go to? There's one in Belper and there's lots of other ones on the website, so why not go have a look, popandrock.co.uk, and you know what, don't forget to tell them you heard it on Erewash Sound. It's the Monkees with Daydream Believer.

0: 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Coming up, we've got Robbie Williams, but which one is it? I'm not telling you. You've got to guess.
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It's Saturday. If you're working, it's got to be treat breakfast day. So is it a bacon carb or an egg and mushroom carb? Whatever your favourite is, make sure the boss gets you one. Obviously, that's one of those informal, unwritten laws, isn't it? Yes, the boss paying for your breakfast on a Saturday. I like that idea. It's Coldplay and the Speed of

That's Gloria Estefan and The Rhythm's Gonna Get You at 9.53. Saturday breakfast on Erewash Sound with Everyone Eats Food Bank, where pets are part of the family too. And don't forget, if you want to support with a food parcel, the phone number is 07923 620395. And please leave a message, because we've all got other jobs to do, etc. Often it goes to voicemail. So please leave a message and we will pick it up. Also, that's the same phone number if you want to book your Christmas meal when our amazing volunteers bring out a two-course Christmas meal with a treat bag to your front door, and all for free. So the same phone number for that, 07923 620395, for Christmas meals, for food parcels, and to book a place at the Lunching Together at the Flamstead Centre. What's not to love about that? I love this next song so much so I think I'm going to have this at my funeral. Yes, it's Norman Greenbaum, the original Spirit in the Sky. But I think at my funeral, I might have the Doctor and the Medics version, because I have seen them live a few times. Anyhow, this would still be great.

What's that we can hear? Yes, we know when that starts, it's time for me to stop. So whatever you're doing, have a great day. Or even, I'm going to say this, you know what I mean? Going down Goosey. Who's going down Goose Fair? It's Goose Fair weather. And we know once Goose Fair's happened, it's not long before the Ilsen Fair. And then Long Eaton, we've got the Chestnut Fair, haven't we? So it's the season of fairs. So maybe I'll see you if you're going down Goosey. But whatever you're doing, take Erewash Sound with you. Because we are your friend in the front room, in the van, in the office. And wherever you are, we can be there too. I'll be back next week. Margie is here. She has got a cracking playlist. She's got the Eurythmics, Diana Ross, Talk Talk, and lots of other ones as well. I shall be singing along in the car as I head off. I'll be back next week. Goodbye for now.

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5: From the Sky News Centre at 10. Manchester City are expected to challenge a reported guilty verdict to all but one of 115 charges of financial irregularities. The club's always denied wrongdoing. Sanctions could include hefty fines, a huge points deduction, and even potential expulsion from the Premier League. Sports writer Henry Winter doesn't expect any quick decisions.
6: They are incredibly likely to appeal, but running alongside that process, I'm sure, will be rival clubs, accountants, and lawyers who will be examining this and see if they should have any recompense out with any punishment that may well be cast down.
5: Iran says it's given the US a plan which would see the Strait of Hormuz reopen within 7 days. The country's foreign minister says the choice now rests with the United States over whether to follow their conditions. Meanwhile, US broadcaster CNN has reportedly been banned from travelling with Donald Trump on Air Force One. It's the latest move in a battle between the White House and the media. Boys who were infected with HIV and hepatitis when they were experimented on as schoolchildren are being recognised with a new memorial. The statue at a school in Hampshire honours the 122 children with haemophilia who were treated there in the 1970s and 80s. Only around 30 of them were still alive when the Infected Blood Public Inquiry published its main report in 2024. One victim, Gary Webster, says getting compensation is important.
7: It's recognition that the school did carry out unethical research on children here. So that's an important piece of the puzzle. I mean, money isn't everything. I mean, it won't bring back our health. You know, it won't make us better again. But it is that adds that extra little bit of security.
5: Dementia deaths among women are at their highest level in 5 years. There are calls for the government to put the condition at the top of the health agenda. And the audiobook of Jane Austen's Sense and Sensibility has ramped up in popularity on Spotify. A new film adaptation of the book's just come out in cinemas. That's the latest.
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8: And this is Margie with an In the Chair. We thank you very much for being with us this morning. Thank you, Christine, for a great show. And she's right, I've got a cracking playlist today. We're going to hear from Sienna Spiro, Material Lover.

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That was Love is a Stranger, the Eurythmics with the fabulous Annie Lennox. And welcome to the Saturday morning show here with Marjorie Rippon again. Thank you so much, Christine French, for such a lovely show. Today is the 269th day of the year, which means there's only 96 days left in the year, and won't be too long before we start mentioning the C word. But now let's not worry about that today. Also, if it's your birthday today, very happy birthday today. You share it with Dame Olivia Newton-John, who was born on this date in 1948 and left us way too soon in August of 2022. She sold over 100 million records in her career. You also share a birthday with T.S. Eliot and Johnny Appleseed. Now, I grew up, I don't even know if you even heard of him over here, but it was a big American story, and I thought he was just a story. But Johnny Appleseed was John Chapman, and he traveled through large parts of Pennsylvania, Ohio, Indiana, and Ohio, and parts of Canada, planting apple trees. How about that? I didn't know he was real. We have more great songs coming up for you. How about Diana Ross and the Supremes, Where Did Our Love Go?

0: 1984. With more great songs coming up for you. MJ Meats, you can still get your tickets for their 100-pound voucher raffle. The raffle is drawn on the last Saturday of each month, and the winner will be announced on the poster placed on the window of the shop. Oh, sorry about that. The winner of the 100-pound voucher, you receive like a card, and so you don't have to spend it all at once. You go in, buy your meat, and they take, you know, it deducts from the card, so you don't have to get it all in one go. And the profits each month are shared between Ben's Den and Macmillan Cancer Research. 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That's less than £2 per week. More great songs coming up for you here on Erewash Sound. To thank you for tuning into the Saturday morning show. We're going to hear from Rag and Bone Man, All You Ever Wanted.
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Now, coming up, we're going to hear from Patrick Swayze and Wendy Fraser. Now, this is from the Dirty Dancing movie, She's Like the Wind. And so the song was actually, there was, you know, did he actually sing in it? Yes, he did. And here is She's Like the Wind, Patrick Swayze and Wendy Fraser.

That's Mabel from 2019 with Don't Call Me Up, I'm Going Out. We've got more great songs coming up for you. Long Eaton and Sawley Food Bank officials have set up a crowdfunder to help raise much-needed funds and have been able to get this match funded. So they are appealing for support to make this go even further. Under the match funding, if 10 pounds is donated, this will be matched, meaning that in the food bank we'll receive 20 pounds minus some small processing costs. This is going to, this will apply to one donation per person of up to 250 pounds. There are two aims with the crowdfunder: to raise funds to help with running costs to keep the food bank open and maintain it, to support local people and to buy food to add to kindly donated food. Any contribution, large or small, will be hugely appreciated. So to donate and to find more out about it, visit the community notices section at erewashsound.com. We've got more coming up for you. We're going to hear from, I love this, UB40, Can't Help Falling in Love.

0: Love me some UB40. That's Can't Help Falling in Love here on Erewash Sound. Love music, love Erewash. I would like to give a quick shout out to my very favorite taxi driver, Victor. Thank you again for such a pleasant drive into work. And we have solved many, many more of the world's problems, if only we could. We've got more coming up for you. But right now, a big Saturday good morning to Ilkeston's Creative Hive, holding events in Ilkeston and the surrounding area. 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

And that was Chic with Good Times here on Erewash Sound. Got more coming up for you. 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Would you like to become more active, but gentler, more mindful pace of surrounding by nature and supportive people who understand? 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It's a series of uplifting community-led strolls designed especially for people with long-term health conditions. Gentle walks are inclusive. Inclusive walks are the creation of two big-hearted former nurses, Nikki Hall and Michelle O'Connor, who have transformed their own health challenges into a mission of helping others reconnect with movement, nature, and well-being. These events form part of the Walk Derbyshire and Erewash Walking Program with the additional support from Erewash Exercise by Referral Scheme. 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Coming up next, we're going to hear from Elton John, Sacrifice.

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4: From the Sky News Centre at 11, Manchester City are looking to appeal after nearly all of the 115 charges it faced for breaking Premier League financial rules were reportedly upheld. The club's always denied wrongdoing from 2009 to 2018, when it won three top-flight titles and an FA Cup. Culture and Sports Secretary Lisa Nandy says she understands concerns by supporters.
5: We've done a lot as a government in the last couple of years to try to provide more certainty to fans, including introducing the Football Governance Act, but people need to know that the rules are fair and that they're applied consistently. That's why we're hoping that the Premier League and Manchester City can resolve this as swiftly as possible.
4: Iran says it's proposed a deal to the US that would see the Strait of Hormuz reopened within a week. Tehran set out conditions, including Washington waiving oil sanctions and observing a ceasefire that includes Lebanon. A memorial's been created at a boarding school in Hampshire where boys were infected with HIV and hepatitis. More than 100 pupils with the blood clotting disorder haemophilia were given experimental blood products during the 1970s and 80s. Andy Burnham's heading to Liverpool for the Labour Party conference this weekend, fresh from knocking down rumours he's considering an early general election. The Prime Minister told reporters yesterday he's focusing on the job at hand. The Sun's chief political correspondent Martina Bett says speculation came from a poll last week that showed a boost for Labour, but leaves the party short of a majority.
6: There were reports some people in Number 10 were pushing for an early election, and looking at this poll, they were like, right, we should do it. But it would essentially bring Britain to a standstill when it comes to government governing, because Labour would be forced to do a coalition with left-wing parties.
4: Monzo is apparently in talks about a sale to Brazil's Nubank. The move could value it at up to £10 billion. And Pope Leo will celebrate a huge open-air mass in the centre of Paris today. Tens of thousands of people are expected in the Place de la Concorde during the first papal visit to France in 18 years. That's the latest.
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Ariana Grande, I Hate That I Made You Love Me, here on Erewash Sound. And we're going to hear from the Spice Girls. I'm wearing my Girl Power t-shirt today. Spice Girls with Say You'll Be There.

0: And that was David Bowie with Changes here on Erewash Sound. And big good morning to Bolter Electric Limited at Heathfield Avenue in Ilkeston. They are a member of the Erewash Sound 100 Club Business Directory. 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

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More love music, love Erewash. And now we're going to hear from Taylor Swift. I knew it. I knew you.

And that's Micah Paris with My One Temptation. Yeah, I'm at the age, though, my one temptation is chocolate, Bickies, crisps, all of those wonderful things that are so healthy for you. And here's Dusty Springfield, Son of a Preacher Man.

0: Ah, the great Dusty Springfield, son of a preacher man, here on Erewash Sound. Love music. Love Erewash. 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Prizes start at £25 for three matched numbers. It's a 250 quid for four, 2 grand, for four, 2 grand, four, five, and if you can match all six numbers, you will win an amazing £25,000. Imagine that you, what you could do with that. 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And we're going to have more great songs. 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

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And now we're going to hear from Samantha Mumba. 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
2: 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Bros, I owe you nothing.

That was Bros, I Owe You Nothing. And coming up, we're going to have Ed Sheeran with Azizam and Sonique with It Feels So Good.

Well, it's time for me to say goodbye for this week. I hope you've enjoyed the show. I have, and I hope you all are going to be kind to each other today. And now live and exclusive from Erewash Sound Towers in beautiful downtown Copenhagen, it's David Allen. Everybody off the road, Margie is headed home.

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5: From the Sky News Centre at midday, former Manchester City midfielder Rodri says he believes in the innocence of the club. Reports suggest an independent tribunal's found City guilty of most of the 115 alleged breaches of Premier League financial rules. City have always denied wrongdoing and are reportedly planning to appeal the decision. The Spain captain says the players' achievements on the pitch can't be taken away.
6: It's not paid off by money, you know, it's paid with effort, with partnership, with being shoulder to shoulder every day. And yeah, we had a lot of success the years, and I can only tell you that everything was deserved.
5: Iran has proposed a deal to the US that would see the Strait of Hormuz reopened within a week. It insists America needs to meet its conditions. A memorial's going on display to pay tribute to victims of the infected blood scandal. It recognises more than 100 haemophiliac boys treated at a boarding school in Hampshire during the 1970s and 80s. They're now understood to have been subject to unethical research following the infected blood public inquiry. Donna Jones is the Police and Crime Commissioner for Hampshire and the Isle of Wight. She feels a national police investigation is overdue.
7: These men have been infected. They were children at the time, were infected with HIV, with hepatitis C and hepatitis B. They've not been able to have children. They've not been able to have normal intimate relationships with their partners. It has quite literally affected their lives.
5: Housing Secretary Angela Rayner says she's concerned about Labour's proposals to change visa rules. She told The Times it would be harder for foreign workers to secure permanent residency in the UK. Grass lawns across Britain have been left badly damaged after this summer's drought and heatwave. The Royal Horticultural Society says most should recover with rain, but patches that stay bare can be reseeded before November. And Robbie Williams has told fans he's broken-hearted after his concert in Peru was cancelled. The venue he was due to perform at was closed for safety reasons. That's the latest.
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8: Like John and Levi Allen Plumbing and Heating, for your local

And a very good afternoon to you on this Saturday, the 26th of September. Thanks very much, as always, Margie, for your two-hour stint here on Erewash Sound. And she'll be back next Saturday at 10. As she says, keep off the roads, Margie's on her way home. I'd love to hear her say that. In the show today, great music, of course, as ever. We'll have today's quiz, which is a general knowledge quiz. You know, we have a theme sometimes, but not today. We've just got a collection of nonsense to ask you about. In the second hour, I'll be looking through the latest show information, theatre information in the area. And we'll have a look at some of the things that are happening in our area. You know, just have a general chat, really. So let's get started with the music. Here's Ed Sheeran and Sapphire.

That's Men at Work there, of course, and Down Under. I love that line about the bitumen sandwich. Oh, well, there you go. It's 10 past 12. Hope you're well today. I want to tell you about an event coming up at Broomfield Hall next month, Sunday the 18th of October, which isn't that far away. And families are invited to what is being described as a fangtastic day out. And it's Derby College's Animal Unit hosting a Halloween-themed open day in aid of animal welfare and the Animal Unit itself. Now, the event, as I said, takes place on Sunday the 18th of October from 11 in the morning till 3 in the afternoon. And it's organised and run entirely by Derby College's animal care students. You can look forward to all sorts of things, such as animal handling, animal feeding. Charity stalls will be there. There'll be information on courses run by the college. Kids' craft making, which is always popular, and refreshments, of course. All proceeds from the day go towards improving the animal unit and supporting the welfare of the animals that live there, as well as funding its continued expansion. Donations are always welcomed, of course. Tickets will be available on the door, priced £3 for adults and £2 for children, and can be paid by cash or card. So if you go along to this event, as usual, don't forget to tell them that Erriwash Sound sent you. Yeah, certainly did. Right, here's Cheryl Lynn, then we'll have today's quiz.

0: There you go, Cheryl in there, and Got to Be Real. Now, at this time of the show, I often remind you that you can keep up with touch with what's going on the show on the Facebook page, David's Radio Shows. Well, you can still do that, but I can't actually get into it this morning to update it. I'm trying my best. It seems to have vanished completely off the phone I use. I've got another one here which I'm trying. I think I may be able to get back onto it again in a moment or two. If I can, I'll start putting things on it. It's sort of things that we've talked about. So if you come in halfway through, or you've missed it, or you've forgotten about it, an event, for example, like that one at Broomfield, then you can go onto the Facebook page and check it out. But if you've been trying to check it out and think, oh, it's still the same as it was last week, well, it is, because I can't get in it at the moment to actually get rid of all that that was on last year, and put new stuff on. But I'm trying my best as we go through the show. I'll let you know when and if I get it working. I don't know what's happened to it, but there you go. Right, we had Autumn, I think. Was it Autumn that was the theme last week? But for this week, I've just got some fairly straightforward, I think, general knowledge questions that might come in useful if you're at a pub quiz or something like that. OK, well, we will see, won't we? I've lost what I was looking at here on the screen as well. I'll have to see where that's gone to. Oh, I think it's over there now. Oh, well, never mind. Here we go then. What is the study of mushrooms called is the first question. What is the study of mushrooms called? The second one, which movie starring Brad Pitt and Edward Norton is based on a novel by Chuck Palahniuk? That's Palahniuk, so I don't know how to pronounce that. Chuck Palahniuk, Palahniuk. Third one, what is the name of the peninsula located in the northern part of Norway? Is it Finland and Russia that's part of that? Yes, it is. I'm just checking that out. What's the name of the peninsula located in the northern part of Norway, Finland and Russia? Those three places. It's got an interesting name. Who composed the music for The Messiah? That wonderful piece of that oratorio, actually. Who composed the music for The Messiah? Next one. What is the largest bird in the world? Next one, which animal can be seen on the Porsche logo? All you people out there with Porsches will know that. I haven't got one, so I didn't. Well, which animal can be seen on the Porsche logo? Who composed the music for Aida, that big, huge opera? Who composed the music for Aida? What, last but one, where did backgammon originate? Where did backgammon originate? And finally, who played Queen Elizabeth II in the first two seasons of the TV drama The Crown? Who played Queen Elizabeth II in the first two seasons of The Crown? Those are they. Quite a lot of them, but I did put quite a lot on because I thought they were quite straightforward. Oh, what do I know? All right? OK, we'll have the answers any time between now and the end of the show.
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And that's Europe there, and the final countdown. Well, I've been trying, if you were listening early on, to get David's radio show's Facebook page working. You can find it, but I can't update it. I've tried, I can't do any more, so I'm afraid I won't be updating it during the show. I'll see if I can update it when I get home. I seem to have lost my own personal Facebook, which it's linked to, from my phone, which I use to update it. I have no idea where that's gone. I found it on a different phone, but that's not one that I can update. I'm totally lost, so not to worry. You'll have to have a pencil and paper beside you, so you can write down anything that you want to remember, because it won't be on the necessarily it won't be on the Facebook page, which is David's radio shows. But I'm going to sort it out, don't worry, when I get home, if I can't do it during the show. Now then, we've mentioned this before. MJ Meats in Hina have a monthly meat raffle. And all donations, all monies raised from this is shared between the charities Ben's Den and Macmillan Cancer Research. So it's very important. And the raffle is drawn every last Saturday of the month. Now, what I don't know, because it's Saturday today, and this is the last Saturday, of course, I don't know if today's has been drawn or whether it's drawn later in the day, but pop into MJ Meats in Hina and they will tell you. The winner gets a voucher valued at £100, so it's well worth doing. And it will be announced on a poster placed in the window of the shop. So if it's not there yet, maybe they do it at the end of the day, maybe they do it at lunchtime, I don't actually know, but they do it on the last Saturday of every month, and I just realised that the 26th of September, which is today, is the last Saturday of 2026 in September. But go along and see them. MJ Meats are members of the Area Wash Sound 100 Club Business Directory, and they take advantage of free publicity and priority listings on our website and on air in programmes like this. 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It just costs £100 per year, which has lots of benefits, and of course the £100 per year equates to a mere £2 a week, and you can get lots and lots of benefit for that £2 a week. 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Right, let's have some more music now then from the Beach Boys with Do It Again, and then we'll have Shakespeare's Sister, Who Wants Us to Stay. This is Area Wash Sound, I'm David Allen, and this is Saturday Lunch.

0: That's Shakespeare's sister there and Stay. Well, I could just, it's amazing, I have just managed to load up the Facebook page again. I found it. Yes. Oh, I don't know. They drive me up the wall, these. I'm all out on the computer, but on the phone, you know, sometimes I just can't find anything. Anyway, it's back on again. I've deleted those items on it that were last week's and not needed, and I'll start sticking today's on in just a few minutes. That's great, isn't it? I love it. Anyway, good afternoon to AB Components Limited, Manners Industrial Estate in Ilkeston. 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I've told you twice this hour.
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That was Heart There and Alone. It's 5 minutes to... I can't be right, can it? Yes, 5 minutes to one. Yeah, absolutely. That hour went by quickly. It certainly did. Sunday evenings. Long Eaton is the home to a mixed pop and rock choir held weekly on Sunday evenings at St John's Church in Ilkeston, in Long Eaton rather. Pop and rock choirs offer much more than learning songs. 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There are no auditions, you don't need previous singing experience or the ability to read music, simply about coming along, having fun and having a great time. It takes place on Sunday evenings at St John's Church in Long Eaton between 7:30 and 9 o'clock.

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2: 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And that hour went by very quickly. In fact, I'm amazed where he's gone. I'll be back after the news, which is up next. And we'll have lots of music in, and we'll have the Saturday TV theme and theatre news and all that as well. So that's coming up very soon here on Saturday Lunch.
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3: From the Sky News Centre at 1. There's a warning the Premier League risk damaging their own product if they take severe action against Manchester City. The club's appealing the findings of an independent commission which found them guilty of on 114 out of 115 charges of breaching financial regulations. They still deny any wrongdoing, and football finance expert Stephen Borson says stripping them of titles will cause a big headache.
4: The Premier League will have to somehow clear up who won what over the last number of years. That in itself is a problem. There is a risk of self-sabotage to an extent.
3: Iran is waiting on a response from the US after setting out plans to reopen the Strait of Hormuz within a week. Tehran says that's if Washington makes changes, including waiving oil sanctions. Detectives are reviewing enhanced CCTV footage 27 years after Jill Dando was murdered. They'll be looking back at what happened at Putney Bridge train station in West London, close to where the TV presenter was shot dead in 1999. Angela Rayner's criticised plans from her cabinet colleague to make it harder for migrant workers to claim settled status in the UK. The Communities Secretary has told The Times that would change the goalposts. Ministers insist university remains a strong investment for most students, despite the number of them questioning that. A study's found 60% are worried their degree won't lead to a job that justifies the cost of their student loan. The government says research shows going to uni delivers significant benefits. Vivian Stern, who's the chief executive of Universities UK, agrees.
5: Overall, on average, graduates do better in terms of things like earnings. No individual is an average, right? But it does, I think, add weight to the argument that if you're looking to sort of build resilience in what's going to be an uncertain labour market, a degree is still a very sensible investment.
3: More than 500,000 people are expected to join Pope Leo's open-air mass in Paris today. It marks the first papal visit to France in 18 years. And that's the latest.
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And thank you very much to the news team. They'll be back again at 2 o'clock. It's 1:03. As I said, the first hour flew by. I don't know where that went to. Well, we've got another hour coming up. We'll have great music for you. And the Saturday TV theme, what's on the theatres, and lots more besides. If it goes as fast as the first hour does, I might as well say goodbye now and see you next week. Oh, well, that's just the way it goes, isn't it? I don't know what day of the week it is sometimes either. Right, let's get started then. We've got ABC with The Look of Love, and we've got Manfred Mann too. If you got to go now, well, don't go now. Stay tuned. Oh, and the Facebook page, David's Radio Shows, is now back up, and I'm updating it. And I haven't forgotten the questions for today's quiz. I have got the answers ready as well. Didn't have time in the first hour, but we'll have a look at those in just a little while. So here we go then with ABC and The Look of Love, Part 1. I wonder what ever happened to Part 2.

Manfred Mann there, and if you gotta go now, you've gotta, if you don't, you gotta stay. You've gotta stay till at least 2, and then beyond, because Ben will be with us after 2 o'clock for the Saturday afternoon sports show, 2 till 5. Now, talking of activity, a group of men have set themselves the challenge of walking the entire Cleveland Way, which is a total of about 109 miles. They're going to do it in just 4 days, and they're raising money for the Friends of the Baby Unit at Derby Hospital, so it's a fabulous cause. Tom, Callum and Ryan, who are friends, will be joined by coordinator George Magdaleno, who spoke about the reasons that the Baby Unit has been selected as beneficiary of this walk. And the walk is scheduled to start on the 2nd of October, so that's coming up very soon. Now, he said, "The charity is incredibly close to my heart. Both of my children were born prematurely. Arthur was born at 34 weeks and Ada was born a day short of 33 weeks, and they both spent nearly 2 weeks in the neonatal intensive care unit. During that time, we experienced firsthand the dedication of the staff and the life-saving equipment that gives vulnerable babies the very best chance. The care we received is something we will never forget, and this is our way of giving something back. Every donation will go towards funding vital equipment such as mobile incubators, helping ensure that other families going through similar experiences have access to the best possible care and equipment." Now, you can show your support by visiting their Just Giving page, and you can find a link to that on our website, everywatchsound.com. It'd be easier if you just click on that, everywatchsound.com, and look for this item about the walk, and then you can give on the Just Giving page. Okay, and as the walk's coming up, starting on the 2nd of October, 4 days, raising money for Friends of the Baby Unit at Derby Hospital, then do it now. Yeah, don't even, I don't mind, just disappear, as long as you donate to that wonderful cause. Okay, well, I will wish the men a tremendous lot of luck, and hope the weather stays nice. Let's pray that they raise lots of money, and here's Take That with Pray. Got the answer to the quiz coming up after this one.

0: There you go. That's Take That, of course. And Pray. It's 16 minutes past one. Here's the answers to the general knowledge questions. And if you weren't with me for the first hour, where were you? Well, anyway, you get the question and you can hear the answers, so it might come in useful to you. Anyway, the first question was this. What is the study of mushrooms called? And I have to be honest with you and say I didn't know this. It's mycology, or ecology. Mycology, mycology. There. There's one that I didn't know, but I do now. Mycology is the study of mushrooms. Which movie starring Brad Pitt and Edward Norton is based on a novel by Chuck Palahniuk? And it's Fight Club. I'm sure lots of you know that. What's the name of the peninsula located in the northern part of Norway, Finland and Russia? It's the Kola Peninsula, which I have never heard of personally, but that's another one. There's going into my memory bank. How long it'll stay there for, of course, it doesn't matter. However, moving on. Who composed the music for The Messiah? Well, I did know this. It's a wonderful piece of music, of course, an oratorio, and it's George Frederick Handel. Yes, the music for The Messiah. The words, of course, most of them came from the Bible. What is the largest bird in the world? It's the ostrich. Which animal can be seen on the Porsche logo? Well, all of you out there with your Porsches will know that it's the horse. It's not on my Ford Focus, but there you are. Horse. Who composed the music for the opera Aida? Giuseppe Verdi. We usually just know the word Verdi, don't we? But his first name was Giuseppe Verdi. Wonderful opera. Where did the backgammon game originate? Well, I didn't know this one either. It originated, apparently, in Persia, which, of course, is, it's modern-day Iran. And who played Queen Elizabeth II in the first two seasons of the TV drama The Crown? It was Claire Foy. Claire Foy. Well, those questions and answers, the questions are already on the Facebook page, but they'll be replaced by the questions and the answers, so you could always memorise them. Put them right down on your piece of paper, if you so wish. Okay.
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0: One Republic Lair and Apologise. Coming up, we've got All the Love in the World from Dionne Warwick, and then we'll have today's TV theme.
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That was, of course, Dionne Warwick there and All the Love in the World. Now it's time for this week's TV theme, and this is taking us back to our childhood. Yeah, or some... well, it's not our childhood, but it's a children's show, is what I'm trying to say. And it's Rupert the Bear. You remember Rupert the Bear? That animated television series based on the Mary Tortell character Rupert Bear, which aired from the 7th of September 1991 to the 19th of June 1997. And there were actually 65 half-hour episodes made. You remember Rupert? Very intelligent and witty bear, and has many friends from every corner of the world. Although he lives in a small village called Nutwood, he enjoys travelling around the world, discovering new cultures, living great adventures, solving mysteries, and unmasking villains, of course. The visual style of the cartoon has many European and Nordic elements, with many castles, citadels, and particular styles of dress, as well as myths like elves and the Loch Ness Monster, indeed. The landscapes of the Rupert Bear books, which inspired the TV series, were based on the regions of Snowdonia and the Vale of Clwyd in the northern part of Wales. Rupert the Bear, as I said, from 1991 to 1997. You remember them? Well, perhaps the theme here. And it's sung by Jackie Lee, Rupert the Bear.

Well, that certainly took me back, although, of course, 1991, I wasn't a child. But there you go. Rupert the Bear, that's the TV theme to that series, and Jackie Lee was the singer. We'll have another one next week. Now, I've mentioned this before, but I'll mention it again. The new mayor of Erewash, who's not as new now, because he came into office early this year, is Greg Miskalic. And he is the mayor until next spring, 2027. And he's supported, of course, by the deputy mayor, Councillor Linda Burns. And she was elected as councillor for Cotman Hay back in 2023. Now, they both want to engage with Erewash residents, and the mayor will be holding a Meet the Mayor session, or should I say Meet the Mayor sessions, for the remainder of this year. And you can join him for a chat at the General Havelock in Ilkeston on Saturday the 10th of October from 2 until 4, and Saturday the 12th of December from 6:30pm to 8:30pm, or York Chambers in Long Eaton on Saturday the 7th of November from 2 until 4. And you can find out more about the Mayor and Deputy Mayor and what they're doing by visiting the news pages at our website, which of course is, as I keep telling you, erewashsound.com. Right, here's the latest traffic information from Jane Weedlin. Yeah, I know, it's called rush hour. An attempt at wit, but only an attempt. It's 1:32, by the way, if you want to be anywhere by 1:33. After this one.

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0: Okay, let's have a look at the local theatre scene, and starting off with the Duchess Theatre in Long Eaton, which of course is our local fabulous theatre. Finishing today is the latest production from Encore called Next to Normal. And next week they've got some tributes on. The 28th, it's a tribute to the 1980s. On the 29th, to Buddy Holly. And on the last day of the month, Mark Bolan and T-Rex. Oh, and there's another one on October the 1st, the Rod Stewart Songbook. So lots of stuff there. Following that, on the week beginning, beginning on October the 6th, is Joseph and the Amazing Technicolor Dreamcoat from the Erewash Musical Society. At Derby Theatre, starting on the 29th next week, is the 39 Steps, that mystery thriller, which I will be going to see at some stage while that's on. They've got in November, if you want to look a little bit further ahead to Derby Theatre, from the 10th to the 14th, Shakespeare's Othello. At the Theatre Royal today is the final performances of the fantastic and fabulous Matthew Bourne ballet, The Carman, which I went to see on Tuesday. I love it. If you haven't seen it, even if you don't think, you say, I don't like ballet, no, just go and see it. You'll love it. Next week at the Concert Hall in Nottingham is another of my favourites, actually, Mamma Mia, here we go again. Yes, that's starting on the 29th of September. I'm going to see that next Wednesday. Moving on, what else have we got now? There's pantomimes being advertised, but we won't go into that too much. Tonight is the final performance of Till the Stars Come Down, very well regarded at Nottingham Playhouse. What else have we got? Nothing at the Lace Market Theatre until October, so we'll leave that for a while. The Palace Theatre on the 30th of September, that's in Mansfield, they've got, and I can't use the first word, but it starts with an S, and the second word is Faced Shakespeare, Romeo and Juliet. You make that up for yourself. What else have we got? At the Curve in Leicester, at the moment, it is Sylvia, and that is about it for now.
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Well, that's Danger Zone, Kenny Loggins, and that's it from me for another week. I'll be back at noon next Saturday, so please join me then. Stay tuned for Ben, who'll be along as usual after the news until 5 o'clock. So it's bye from me, have a great weekend and a great week, and don't be late next Saturday.

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Simply Red, It's Only Love. Before that, we had ABBA, Knowing Me, Knowing You, kickstarting your Saturday afternoon. It's Ben here in until 5 o'clock. It is another Saturday, another week has gone. And of course, we are going to have your Saturday sports, as we always do on our Saturday afternoon show. Of course, it's international break. So there's no Forest, no Derby County, and no Notts County today. But we do have a fair few other games to keep your whistle wet. I'm going to talk about them in a little bit. Let's have a couple more songs before we get into the sport. We've got this first one by Cat's Eye, and then after this one, we've got one from Boyzone.

0: 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Before that, we had Cat's Eye with Animal. So it is Saturday afternoon, which means we have your Erewash Sound Sport.
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0: Yep, so let's have a look at the games that we're going to be covering today. Obviously, we are in the international break on the old football. So, there's no Nottingham Forest, no Derby County, and no Notts County either. But we do have plenty of games to keep you going. So, in the FA Trophy, we've got Ilkeston Town hosting Anstey Nomads at the Michael Eyers New Manor Ground. In the UCL Cup first round, Elstone Park are hosting Eastwood FC at the Mary Linwood Ground. In the United Counties Division 1 League, San Diego Town are hosting Sleaford Town at St Giles Park. And these are two clubs that we don't normally cover on the show, but due to the international break, going to give them a mention today. Got Burton Albion in League One. They are away to Plymouth Argyle down at Home Park. And in League Two, Chesterfield, they're away as well down south at Cheltenham Town at the EV Charger Point Stadium. And we're going to have a little bit of news and coverage ahead of tonight's international fixture in the UEFA Nations League Group 3, Round 1, the 7:45 PM kickoff, England versus Spain, being held here in the UK, in England, down at Wembley Stadium. So we'll have a little bit of news and talk about that later. We've also got plenty of football news across the past week and recent fixtures, featuring Nottingham Forest, Derby County and Notts County, as well as Ilkeston Town, Long Eaton United, Eastwood FC, Borough Victoria, Heena Town and Kimberley Miners Welfare. That is all to come across the rest of the show.
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Before that, we had Lewis Capaldi with Someone You Loved. Right, Ilkeston Town, I want to talk about them, if I may. You might be on your way to the game if you're listening to this, or you might be hoping for the live score updates. Don't worry, we will have those for you as well if you're not attending today. But they return to action this afternoon after having last weekend off. The focus now switching to the FA Trophy. The Robins' last competitive game ended in a 3-1 defeat at Workington, although Anthony Dwyer did score his third goal of the season, but it was merely a consolation for Ilkeston. Today, though, they welcome Anstey Nomads to the Michael Ayres New Manor Ground in the third round qualifying of the FA Trophy. Anstey, they arrive in

good form. They've recently beaten Newcastle Town 2-1 in the FA Cup only last Saturday. Kickoff for that one is at 3 o'clock. There'll be no replay, by the way, if the scores are level in the FA Cup. The tie will go straight to penalties after 90 minutes if it's a draw. So one to keep an eye on. And of course, like I say, we will have the live score update for that one. So after a difficult opening couple of months, Ilkeston, they'll be hoping that the FA Trophy can provide a welcome change in fortunes. Right, we're going to have some music now. Two songs. Second one by Andrea True Connection. The first one, though, is this one by The One It Is. It's the You and Me song.

0: More by Andrea True Connection. Before that, we had the Wannadies with You and Me song. A nice little throwback there. I want to say good afternoon to the team at Cafe at Castlefield on High Lane East, West Hallam. They're a member of the Erewash Sound 100 Club Business Directory. 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And on Saturdays, we talk about sport. So we're going to have the team sheet news. Easy for me to say. Soon. But before that, I want to talk about Eastwood FC, because they're playing this afternoon, and they have a cup tie, and they're going into it in excellent form. Another emphatic league victory last weekend. The Red Badgers, they beat Sherwood Colliery 4-1 at Coronation Park, with goals from Jamie Walker, Tyler Blake, Luke Rawson, Jacob Pierce, which moved them into second in the United Counties League Premier North Division. This afternoon, they travel to the Mary Linwood ground to face Elston Park in the first round of the United Counties League Cup. Now, Eastwood, they've already won at this ground already this season. They beat Elston 6-3 in the league earlier in September, and kickoff is at 3 o'clock. So five victories from their last five matches in all comps for Eastwood. They'll be looking to carry that outstanding form into another cup competition. And of course, we'll have your live score updates for that one right here on Erewash Sound.
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0: So I'm going to bring you some of the team sheet news that we've got ahead of the 3 o'clock kickoffs of the games that we're covering today. Let's start with the teams that we don't normally cover. So I'm going to start in League One with Burton away at Plymouth Argyle. Burton line up with the following four: Gary Bowyer in goal, Adai across the back. You've got Evans, Delap and Tilt. Armour at the left wing back and Rodriguez at the right wing back. Collar and Charlie Webster in the middle with Caelan Vickers in that 10 position. And the two strikers, you've got Adam and Chalk for for Burton. In the EFL League 2, Chesterfield, they're away down at Cheltenham Town. Chesterfield line up with Boot in goal for Paul Cook. Hutton at right back. McFadzean, Simpson and Gordon fill out the rest of the defence. The midfield is Sturck, George McKieran and Marsh. And then you've got Dylan Markande on the right wing, Randall on the left wing, and up front Lee Bonis. That is who line up for Chesterfield today. In the non-league areas, we've got a League Cup, the Sport Ground Development UCL Cup first round. Elston Park hosting Eastwood FC. Eastwood line up with Scott Loach in goal, Charlie Mazzano at right back, Louis Nicholson at left back. Toby Moore is the number four. Stephen Johnson Fakula is the number five. Jordan Hallam as six. Number seven, Rev James. Number eight, Callum Chettle. Number nine, Paddy Webb. Number 10, Tyree Wilson. And number 11, captain in the side today, is Jamie Walker. On the bench, 12, Ryan Wilson. 14, Luke Rawson. 15, Jacob Pierce. 17, Curtis Thompson. Number 16, Connor DiMeo. We don't yet have Ilkeston Stein lineup or San Diego Towns, but when we get those, we will let you know. And of course, we will have the live score update, so all of those games that we've just talked about. Now, how about some tunes? We've got this one first from KT Turnstall. After this, we've got a classic from Ace of Base, but this one, Suddenly I See.

all that she wants. Fun before that with Katie Turnstall, Suddenly I See, on Erewash Sound 103.5 and 96.8 FM. Love music, love Erewash. So it's Ben here with your Saturday afternoon show, and we are towards the end of the first hour. Can you believe it? I can't. Time flies when you're having fun. Also, did you know something that happened on this day? Back in 1969, the Beatles released Abbey Road, featuring classics such as Come Together, Something, and Here Comes the Sun. It was the final album the band recorded together, although Let It Be would be the last one that they released. So we're going to hear a couple of songs from the album now, taking us into the news. Here's the first one. It is Come Together. And then after this, we've got an absolutely beautiful one towards the end of the album that I'm sure you recognise too. I'll see you after 3 o'clock.

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6: From the Sky News Centre at 3. Breaking news. It's been confirmed Ireland's Nations League fixture with Israel will go ahead in Hungary tomorrow. Campaigners had called for an overall boycott because of the war in Gaza, and a press conference and training session were delayed earlier. Our sports correspondent Rob Harris has more.
7: The Ireland manager, he said that by playing, we are not accepting what is happening in Gaza. He said it doesn't mean they're accepting it.
6: Sports Secretary Lisa Nandy says there's still a way to go with the investigation into Manchester City. The club's reported to have been found guilty of all but one of 115 charges of financial rule breaking. It's always denied wrongdoing and may appeal. As for possible penalties, football finance expert Stefan Borson says stripping them of titles will cause problems.
8: The Premier League will have to somehow clear up who won what over the last number of years. That in itself is a problem. There is a risk of self-sabotage to an extent.
6: Andy Burnham's promised to set out a new direction for the UK. He's arrived in Liverpool for his first Labour Party conference as leader. Hundreds of thousands of people are joining Pope Leo for an open-air mass in Paris. Earlier, during a parade in his Popemobile, he was seen waving and blessing babies. It's the first papal visit to France in 18 years. Greek media is reporting a British man and his wife are among those killed in a building collapse near the Acropolis in Athens. An explosion was heard yesterday morning. Police are re-examining CCTV footage from the murder of TV presenter Jill Dando. She was shot dead in West London in 1999. And now for the Formula One results. The Azerbaijan Grand Prix in Baku has been won by George Russell for Mercedes. Max Verstappen was second. World Championship leader Kimi Antonelli was fifth, with Lewis Hamilton a place further back. That's the latest.
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Soul Asylum with Runaway Train. Before they were Teddy Swims, Bad Dreams. Both those kicking off the second hour of your Saturday afternoon show on Erewash Sound with me, Ben Proctor. On Erewash Sound Saturday afternoons, we talk about sport, and that is something we're going to do very soon. I'll just give you an update of the games that we are covering today. Obviously, it is the international break. So, in the football, we're covering Ilkeston Town versus Anstey Nomads in the FA Trophy. Elston Park versus Eastwood FC in the UCL Cup. In the United Counties Division 1, we've got San Diego Town versus Sleaford Town. And two teams that are a little bit further away than what we normally cover, but again, because of the international break, we're going to give them a bit of coverage. Burton Albion away to Plymouth Argyle in League 1, and in League 2, Cheltenham Town are hosting Chesterfield. Okay, so we're going to be covering all of those games in a little bit. They all kicked off at 3 o'clock, so are now in play. We're going to have a couple of songs, then we're going to look at all of those fixtures and give you the live score updates on those. Second song, one that we've not heard on here for a little while, from the Pointer Sisters. And before that, we've got this one from Donna Summer.

0: Pointer Sisters, Automatic, before the red, Donna Summer with Bad Girls on Erewash Sound, 103.5 and 96.8 FM. Now, I want to talk about Long Eaton. No, I don't, actually. No, I'll tell you what, we'll talk about Long Eaton in a little bit. What I want to do is talk about all the football games that we've got going on right now. Because I haven't given you your first live score update yet, and I've just seen a goal has gone in one of the games that we're covering. So let's do that now.
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0: Okie dokie. So in one of the games further afield, or featuring teams further afield, Chesterfield away down at Cheltenham Town in League 2, a goal has been scored for Cheltenham. So it's Cheltenham 1, Chesterfield 0. The goal for Cheltenham was scored by Charlie McCann, a right-footed shot from the centre of the box into the bottom right corner, assisted by Ryan Broom following a counter-attack. Scores elsewhere, Plymouth Argyle versus Burn Albion is still 0-0. In the Sports Ground Development UCL Cup first round, it's Elston Park 0, Eastwood FC 0. Sandiacre Town, they are 0-0 in their game today. And against Sleaford, that is. And Ilkeston Town versus Anstey Nomads, looks like that one is still 0-0 as well. In fact, it looks like, Bastos has just had a go at goal, shot it hard at Sam Wilson, but the keeper makes a save, puts the ball out for a corner, so there's still a corner to be taken for Anstey Nomads. And that is all the live score updates for those games as it stands, and we'll have more across the next couple of hours for you, as well as some football news. And like I already alluded to, we're going to talk about Long Eaton United in just a little bit. I'm going to play you some songs. So I've got one from George Michael and Mary J. Blige. Before that, I've got Ellie Goulding as well, and both of those songs are coming up after this.
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Michael and Mary J. Blige with As. Before that, we had Ellie Goulding, Love Me Like You Do, on Erewash Sound, 103.5 and 96.8 FM. It is the afternoon show with me, Ben Proctor. Hello, how are you? I want to say good afternoon to the team at Curves Gin for Women on Awsworth Road, Ilkeston. They're a member of the Erewash Sound 100 Club Business Directory. 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Now, Long Eaton United, they don't have a game this weekend, but it has been another frustrating week prior for the Blues. They earned a 1-1 draw at home to Belper Town last Saturday, collecting only their second league point of the season, and then they were unable to build on that result on Tuesday evening, losing 1-0 at Grange Park against Loughborough Students. They did get a decisive goal after 10 minutes as Long Eaton's winless league run continued. The Blues, they returned to action at Grange Park on Tuesday evening when they host Boston Town in the Northern Premier League Midlands Division. That one kicks off at 7:45 p.m. Long Eaton, they've shown signs of improvement at home, but they will be desperate to turn those more competitive performances into a first league victory, which they'll so be desperate for. Right, we've got a couple of tracks to play you, and then something, a bit of local news, non-sport related, for a change on this Saturday afternoon show. We've got two fantastic tracks. We've got a beautiful one from Spandau Ballet, and before that, we've got this one from Ed Sheeran.

0: Spandau Ballet through the barricades. Before that one, Ed Sheeran with Camera on Erewash Sound 103.5 and 96.8 FM. 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

0: Bob Marley and the Wailers there with Three Little Birds. Before that, Smokey Robinson and the Miracles, Tears of a Clown on Erewash Sound 103.5 and 96.8 FM. Love music, love Erewash. So you're listening to the Saturday Afternoon Show with me, Ben Proctor. We're almost at the end of the second hour. I've got one more song to play you. Before we do play that song, though, I've got a little bit of your sport to go through. We've got the halftime scores, so I'm going to go through them with you right now.
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0: So let's start the down at the other end this time. Ilkeston Town, who are playing today in the FA Cup. Let's have a look at their score against the against Anstey Nomads. So it is Ilkeston 0. Anstey Nomads 2. Ilkeston still haven't been able to shake off the rotten run that they've been on as of late, and they've conceded 2 late first half goals, one in the 43rd minute and one in the 44th. Bastos scored the first goal for Anstey, and it was Kirby Moore who scored the second. That one's set up by Bastos. San Diego Town versus Sleaford Town is 0-0 at the break. In the Sport Ground Development UCL Cup first round, Elston Park are 1-0 up against Eastwood FC as they break for half time. Joe Ball got the goal for Aylstone. In League One action, Plymouth Argyle versus Burton Albion is 0-0, and Chesterfield go into their game in League Two 2-0 down to Cheltenham Town. A 17th minute goal from McCann and a 37th minute goal from Vyman to make that one 2-0. I will have the second half live score updates as and when they come. Okie dokie. So, yeah, we are at the end of the hour. We're going to go into the third hour of the show. I've got two fantastic tracks for you now to take us into the news. This first one is Boston by Stella Lefty, and the second one is by somebody celebrating their birthday today. On a

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6: From the Sky News Centre at 4. Manchester City's chairman says the club's confidence and intent is proving their innocence is as strong as it's always been, following claims they broke finance rules. A tribunal is reported to have upheld all but one of 115 charges. Khaldun Al-Mubarak insists the Premier League process still has a long way to run. At Manchester City and Charlton's Women's Super League game, fans gave their reaction.
7: If they've done something bad, they should be charged for it.
8: I'm a lifelong City fan as a kid, and my uncle played for Man City in the 50s, so it's a bit disappointing.
9: Over the last 3 years, there's been talk about what punishments could be. If it happens, it happens. We've just got to take it on the chin.
10: You know, the sport should be fair.
6: Ireland's Nations League fixture with Israel will go ahead tomorrow. It was in doubt as campaigners had called for a boycott over the war in Gaza. Andy Burnham's promise to set the UK on a new course a decade since Brexit resulted in what he's called drift and division. The Prime Minister's arrived in Liverpool for his first Labour Party conference as leader. It's as Angela Rayner's criticised plans from her cabinet colleague Shabana Mahmood to make it harder for migrant workers to claim settled status. Culture Secretary Lisa Nandy's been asked whether there's a rift in cabinet.
11: I don't think there is at all, actually. I work very closely with both of them, and Angela made comments about that policy when she was a backbencher, based on her own experience of working as a care worker.
6: Pope Leo's been celebrating an open-air mass in Paris. The pontiff made his way through the streets of the French capital in the Popemobile. In sport, we'll have the Formula One result in just a moment. But first, Sebastian Pocinoli has begun his time in charge of Scotland with a 0-0 draw away to Slovenia in their Nations League opener. The hosts had an early goal disallowed for offside in Ljubljana. And following a thrilling end in the Azerbaijan F1 Grand Prix, George Russell held off Max Verstappen for victory. That's the latest from the Sky News Centre. I'm AJ Walsh.
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Before they were Janet Jackson, Whoops Now. 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It is your Saturday afternoon show with me, Ben Proctor. Hour three of three is already upon us. Can you believe it? I can't. Okay, so what have we got coming up across this show? Well, we've got some Nottingham Forest news, a bit of Derby County news. We might even have a bit of Notts County news if we get a chance to squeeze it in somewhere. And, of course, we've got your live score updates on the games that we're covering today. Those include a cup fixture for Ilkeston Town, FA Trophy versus Anstey Nomads. In the UCL Cup first round, Elstone Park are hosting Eastwood FC. In the United Counties Division 1, we've got San Diego Town versus Sleaford Town, and some games featuring teams further away, but we're giving them a bit of coverage due to the international break. We've got Plymouth Argyle hosting Burton Albion, and Chesterfield, they are away to Cheltenham Town as well in League 1 and League 2, respectively. Also, we might have a little bit of news ahead of this evening's UEFA Nations League game, England versus Spain, because on Saturday afternoons here on Erewash Sound, we talk about sport. Right, before we get your most up-to-date score, live scores, we're going to have a couple of songs. The second one is a classic from Mr. Mister. This one, though, first, is Belinda Carlisle, Heaven is a Place on Earth.

0: Mr. with Kiri on Erewash Sound. 103.5 and 96.8 FM. Before the word Belinda Carlisle, Heaven is a Place on Earth. It's Ben here with your Saturday afternoon show. We're going to have a look at some of the sport that we're covering today.
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0: Yep, so we're back from half-time. Ilkeston Town in their FA Trophy game against Anstey Nomads. They are still down 2-0 following the late first-half goals from Anstey. San Diego Town still 0-0 against Sleaford Town. That one is in the league. In the Sport Ground Development UCL Cup first round, Elstone Park versus Eastwood FC. That one's 1-1. Immediately in the at the start of the second half, Rev James got a goal for Eastwood. So that one is 1-1. Joe Ball got the Elstone opener. By the way, if that goes, I don't believe that game goes to extra time. I think it will just go straight to penalties if it ends in a draw, same as the FA Trophy does. Elsewhere, some of the games that we're covering are from teams further afield. Burn Albion, their way at Plymouth Argyle in League 1. That one is still 0-0. And in League 2, Chesterfield, again, we're covering them today because of the international break. They have managed to pull a goal back. It was Marsh with the goal. So it's Cheltenham 2, Chesterfield 1 in that game. Right, we're going to have a bit more sport news very soon. We're going to talk about England versus Spain later tonight. And we're going to have the final score updates towards the end of this show. All of that is to come within the next 38 and a half minutes. So strap in, turn the radio up, turn the volume up, turn it up on your smart speaker, whatever you're listening on, and we'll have a good rest of the show. Right, we've got a couple of tracks coming up. We've got one from Dina Carroll and one from Sienna Spyro. They are both coming up after this.
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Love music, love Erewash. Well, Saturday afternoon show with me, Ben Proctor, means that we talk about sport, mostly football, but so we do talk about other sports as well. Well, I want to talk about Nottingham Forest, if I may. They don't have a game this afternoon. The Premier League has paused for the international break. Forest, they entered the break on the back of a bit of a disappointing 1-0 home defeat against newly promoted Coventry City last Saturday. It was Jay De Silva that scored the only goal after 55 minutes. There was a late Forest equaliser from Igor Jesus, which was controversially, shall we say, disallowed following a VAR review. Another goal scored by Forest. That could be crucial for them, really, that has been disallowed because of VAR. The Reds, they return to action on Sunday, the 11th of October, when they travel to Selhurst Park to face Crystal Palace. So it'll be quite a big one, that, for Oliver Glasner. The kickoff for that one is 2 p.m, and it will be shown live on Sky Sports. So, Forest, they have a fortnight to regroup after a frustrating result at the City Ground before returning to Premier League action in South London. Right, we're going to have some Derby County news as well, so don't worry, we're not having favouritism on this show. But before that, we've got a couple of great tunes. We've got one from Tom Jones, and we've got this one from Blur.

0: Tom Jones, It's Not Unusual. Before that, Blur, Country House on Every Wash Sound, 103.5 and 96.8 FM. It's Ben here with your Saturday afternoon show, and I want to say good afternoon to the team at Books on the Bridge on Derby Road, Long Eaton. They're a member of the Every Wash Sound 100 Club Business Directory. 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Now, Derby County, we've talked about Forest, so we're going to talk about Derby. They are also without a game this afternoon. The Rams begin an extended 3-week international break. John Eustace's side signed off with a hard-earned 1-1 draw away at Burnley last Saturday. Zeki Amdouni's first half header put Burnley ahead, but substitute Mo Fassini struck in stoppage time to rescue a point for Derby. It was Fassini's first goal for the club, scored shortly before he received a call-up to the Ghana squad, so how about that for timing? Derby, they return on Saturday the 10th of October when they welcome Wrexham to Pride Park for a 3 o'clock kickoff. That late equaliser at Turf Moor provided an encouraging finish to the first part of the season. And Derby, they'll hope to return from the break ready to climb away from the bottom end of the Championship, because before that draw they find themselves in the relegation places, but it's still very, very early in the season. Right, got some more music on the way, and then we're going to talk about England ahead of tonight's game. That's coming up after this.
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You two with The Sweetest Thing. Before that, we're Billy Joel, Uptown Girl on Erewash Sound, 103.5 and 96.8 FM. So we're in the international break, as I'm sure you all know. By the way, Saturday afternoon show, if you've just joined, on Erewash Sound with me, Ben Proctor, and on Saturday afternoons we talk about sport. So, with that in mind, England, it's the international break, so England are playing. Nottingham Forest, Derby County and Notts County are all without league fixtures today. So the attention turns to Wembley, where England begin their latest Nations League campaign later today. Thomas Tuchel's side, they could hardly have been handed a tougher opening assignment. They welcome newly crowned world champion Spain, who are also the reigning European champions. This is England's first match since they finished third at this summer's World Cup, and the first competitive meeting between the two countries since Spain's 2-1 victory in the Euro 2024 final. England's preparations have been disrupted by injuries, with Cole Palmer, Declan Rice, Marcus Rashford, Tino Livramento and Kobbie Mainoo all withdrawing from the squad. There is a little bit of local interest as well amongst the replacements. Nottingham Forest captain Morgan Gibbs-White has been called up alongside former Forest player Everton midfielder James Garner. Trent Alexander-Arnold, he's back in the England squad as well after more than a year away, whilst Bournemouth midfielder Alex Scott could make his senior international debut. Spain arrive at Wembley on a remarkable 38 match unbeaten run, having added the World Cup to the European Championship and Nation League's titles already won under Luis de la Fuente. So tonight's game, it kicks off at 7:45 at Wembley Stadium. Live coverage is on ITV1 and ITVX, and it could hardly be a more demanding start for England, but victory over the world and European champions would be a major early statement as Thomas Tuchel begins building towards Euro 2028, which is taking place on home soil. Right, that is enough about England for now. We've got one more score update left to go, and we're going to do that after the next track, which to me is one of the most beautifully crafted songs ever. Ever made. Brian Wilson's writing at his absolute best. It's the Beach Boys, God Only Knows.

0: The Beach Boys, God Only Knows, one of the most beautifully crafted songs of all time. Here on Erewash Sound, 103.5 and 96.8 FM. And that is it. We're coming towards the end of the show. You have been listening to the Saturday Afternoon Show with me, Ben Proctor. We've got time for one final score update of today's games and one final track. So let's look at the scores.
1: Erewash Sound Sport.
0: So, we'll start with the FA Trophy game. Ilkeston Town have been knocked out. Anstey Nomads finished 3-1, the victors. 40th minute and a 43rd minute goal still them 2-0 up, which is when we last checked in. Harvey Kirby-Moore and Kevin Bastos were the respective goal scorers there. An 80th minute goal made it 3-0, Oscar Tong. And then a consolation goal back in the 89th minute for Anthony Dwyer for Ilkeston Town. But they are out of the FA Trophy. San Diego Town versus Sleaford Town. Looks like that game has finished 0-0. I've not had any updates from them. Eastwood, they just seem to fly when it comes to second halves as of late. I don't know what the managers are saying to the players at halftime, but they're definitely revving them up. As when we last checked in, just after halftime, that game was 1-1. Elstone Park had opened the scoring before the half, 1-0, and then it was an equaliser from Rev James in the 45th minute. It's finished 5-1 to Eastwood. Further goals from Jamie Walker in the 59th, Luke Rawson in the 68th, Paddy Webb in the 70th, and another for Jamie Walker in the 72nd, who has worn the captain's armband today. So it's Eastwood 5, Elstone Park 1, and sees Eastwood go through to the next round of the UCL Cup. In the teams from further afield that we've been covering today because of the international break, Burton Albion, they have had a winner against Plymouth Argyle. It was Armour, who is their top goal scorer this season, with the 70th minute goal to make it Burton Albion 1, Plymouth Argyle 0. And full-time, Chesterfield have lost. When we last checked in there, they were 2-1 down, and that has remained the final score. Cheltenham Town, with two goals from McCann and Vyman. Chesterfield got the one back consolation goal from Marsh, but it has finished 2-1 to Cheltenham. Right, that is it for the sport. And that is it for the show. Guys, thank you so much for listening today. Wherever you're listening from, whatever medium you're listening on. I hope you enjoy the rest of your weekend. Unfortunately, we've not had any Notts County coverage, so we're going to have a track playing us out, taking us into the news and into Brian Noon's 90s show, which will be here from 5 o'clock. Enjoy this one from J-Bug. I won't be here next week as I'm away, but I will be back the week after. Thanks so much. Take care. Goodbye.

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2: From the Sky News Centre at 5, Manchester City chairman Khaldun Al-Mubarak insists the Premier League process still has a long way to run. He's released a statement in response to reports the club has been found guilty of the majority of 115 allegations of financial regulation breaches between 2009 and 2018. The City chairman says their confidence and intent is proving the club's innocence is just as strong. Our sports correspondent Rob Harris has been reading his open letter.
3: There are many things that I would like to be able to share with you to help you understand why we feel so confident in our position, but the strict confidentiality of the legal process and our determination to respect it means I cannot do that at the moment.
2: The Football Association of Ireland has confirmed tomorrow's Nations League game against Israel will go ahead after a player vote. The fixture in Hungary was in doubt after campaigners' concerns over the war in Gaza. Donald Trump says he rejects Iran's proposals to open the Strait of Hormuz. Tehran offered a deal if the US met certain conditions. It's understood Heathrow's third runway has been delayed until 2039. The Department for Transport says the original deadline of 4 years earlier was always ambitious. Robbie Williams has told fans he's broken-hearted after his concert in Peru was cancelled.
4: It is beyond our control. It's nothing to do with us. We'll be back as soon as we can be back. God bless you.
2: The singer was speaking outside his hotel after the arena he was due to perform in Lima was closed for safety reasons. The show's being rescheduled. In sport, we will have the Formula One result in just a moment. New Scotland manager Sebastian Pocanoli had to make do with a point as his team were held to a goalless Nations League draw away to Slovenia in his first game in charge. And George Russell has won the Azerbaijan Grand Prix, his third victory of the season for Mercedes. Max Verstappen was second. That's the latest. I'm AJ Walsh.
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8: 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My promise to you over the next 2 hours, more 90s nostalgia than you could fit on a bright blue fluorescent inflatable sofa. Music on the way from Cher, Divine Comedy, Brownstone. 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
7: Here we go.

Such a gorgeous song to start the show. Tasmin Archer, Sleeping Satellite on Erewash Sound's 90s show. On the way in the next 15 minutes, got music from The Wonder Stuff and The Beautiful South. Plus, on the way for the rest of the show, from 6, we're doing number 1 in the 90s. Three tracks that was topping the charts this week during the 90s. And we've got a hip-hop song from 93, a gorgeous ballad from 97, and a novelty dance song from 99. In about 25 minutes, we'll be doing Notorious in the 90s, so I'll give you three clues to an iconic 90s celebrity, and you've got to figure out who they are from the clues. And up next, we'll be diving into our first look into the week that was, and it was this week during the 90s when there was two TV shows that made their debut. The first one, every kid wanted to take their parent on, and the second one, every teenage boy wanted to stay up and watch. I'll tell you what they are in a couple of minutes. First, though, Robbie Williams and Millennium.

0: Beautiful South and Perfect 10. Love music, love Airwash. This is Airwash Sounds 90s show. And it's time to take our first look into the week that was. And it's a big TV week this week, starting in 1990 when Star Trek The Next Generation makes its UK debut on BBC Two with a feature-length episode, Encounter at Farpoint. That means nothing to me, but if you was a Trekkie, I'm sure you remember it. My mate Jay was massively into Star Trek back in the day. Probably still is, actually. 1990 as well, and after a nine-year absence, the long-running children's series How is revived as How 2 on ITV, presented by Fred Dinage, Carol Vorderman, and Gareth Jones. 1991, and this brilliant TV show makes its debut on BBC One, presented by the legend that is Dave Benson Phillips.
1: Get ready to do some driving of your very own. Push that button. Get your own butt.
0: And that's the point that he slimes into a pool full of gunge. I desperately wanted to gunge my parents back in the day. Never got the chance to, though, because there's no way my parents was going to go on that. And finally, 1993. If you was a teenager of the early 90s, you would have definitely been watching this. And even as a teenager of the mid to late 90s, I was all about this in my later life. Channel 4 debuts Eurotrash. And you have to watch it quietly so your parents didn't know you was watching it, and quickly turn it off if your parents came in. Don't.

0: Such a La Song, Brownstone. If You Love Me is Airwash Sound's 90s show. I am Brian Noon. Now, this show is all about reminiscing about the 90s. This next 30 seconds is going to sum up so much of the 90s and bring back so much nostalgia if you're a child of the 90s. Have a listen to this. Okay, so Toys R Us is already getting the nostalgia going.
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0: So Toys R Us advert had me getting nostalgic, but the Sega Mega Drive as well, 16 whole bits. I can't believe it cost 126 quid back in the early 90s. I thought it would have been well cheaper than that. Here's the Divine Comedy now. This is National Express on Airwash Sound.

0: Cher and Stroganoff on Airwash Sounds 90s show. I am Brian Noon. If you ever want to get in touch with the show, just drop me a message through the social, search for Airwash Sound. You will find me there, and I could be getting a song on a future show for you. Just like Stacey's done from Hina, she said, can you get the Backstreet Boys on with We Got It Going On? Yeah, no problem. That's a banger. I will get that on for you shortly. And on the way, Notorious in the 90s. I give you clues to an iconic 90s celebrity. You've got to figure it out from those clues. How well do you know your 90s celebrity? Do you think you can get it this week? We'll get to that in a couple of minutes on Airwash Sound.
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The Cause and So Young, originally released and didn't really do much. K-Class got on the remix of it and it became absolutely massive. Let's see how you got on this week with Notorious in the 90s. I give you clues to an iconic 90s celebrity. You've got to figure out who they are. So he was born in Chelsea in London in 1970, but grew up in Shropshire. His first TV gig came at the age of 18, presenting a kids show called Free Time. In 2003, after moving behind the camera, he took on the executive editor of BBC Popular Music, overseeing programmes like Top of the Pops. And a bonus clue for you, because this is going to give you no hints whatsoever, but it's an interesting fact. In 1999, he provided the voice of the baggage handler in the animated film Toy Story 2. Do you know who the celebrity is from the 90s? Yep. If you do, great. I'll put you out your misery in about the next 10 minutes or so. And I'll also give you some more clues before then. This is the Backstreet Boys now.

I reckon that is one of the greatest hip-hop tunes of all time, let alone the 90s. So, so good. Ski-Lo and I Wish on Eros Sam's 90s show. How you getting on with Notorious in the 90s then? I told you this week's mystery 90s celebrity was born in Chelsea in London in 1970. He grew up in Shropshire though. His first TV job came at the age of 18 presenting a kids show called Free Time. In 2003, he moved behind the camera instead of presenting and he took on the executive editor of popular music at the BBC, overseeing TV shows like Top of the Pops. And the bonus clue that I gave you was in 99, he provided the voice of the baggage handler in the animated film Toy Story. Some extra clues for you now. During the 90s, he presented The Ozone, Live and Kicking, and CBBC from The Broom Cupboard. And it was during his time in The Broom Cupboard that he became closely associated with the sidekick, Ed the Duck. I reckon that's going to give it away for you. Surely it is. Can you figure out what the answer is? I will put you out of your misery in a few minutes. First though, Salt-N-Pepa teaming up with En Vogue for this brilliant collaboration. This is What a Man on Eros.

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2: A few questions that I need to know. How you could ever hurt me so.

All Saints Never Ever on Airwash Sam's 90s show. How'd you get on with today's Notorious in the 90s? This TV presenter was born in Chelsea in 1970, but grew up in Shropshire. He got his first TV presenting job at the age of 18, presenting a kid show called Free Time. In 2003, he moved behind the camera and was executive editor of shows like Top of the Pops. He also was the voice of the baggage handler in Toy Story 2. During the 90s, he presented The Ozone Live and Kicking and CBBC from the Broom Cupboard. And it was during that show that he was associated with his sidekick Ed the Duck. It was, of course, Andy Peters. Well done to you if you correctly identified that. Right, after 6 o'clock, it's going to be number one in the 90s. Three tracks that was top of the charts this week during the 90s. We're going to go back for a massive track from 1993 from the Fresh Prince. We've got Elton John with a classic from 97 and Eiffel 65 on the way from 1993.

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6: From the Sky News Centre at 6, Manchester City chairman Khaldun Al-Mubarak has reaffirmed his belief the club will prove their innocence in their Premier League financial rules case. It's understood the process is moving to the appeal stage after reports claimed most of the 115 charges against the club were found to have been proven by an independent tribunal. Former City chairman David Bernstein wants a swift resolution.
7: I really hope that this gets dealt with promptly and quickly and also openly, because it's very much been held in secret up to now in camera, which I don't think is a very healthy thing. So I would like to see it open and certainly speedy.
6: Andy Burnham's announced a new scheme to help first-time buyers get on the housing ladder with just a 2.5% deposit. Details will be revealed at next month's budget. It's been confirmed tomorrow's Nations League game between Ireland and Israel will go ahead after a player vote. Ireland's manager Hjálmir Hallgrímsson insists their intentions are purely sport-based.
8: We are not supporting anything that's happening in Gaza. We are playing this fixture because it's the rules of our game. We are playing this fixture because it's the rules of the competition we are in. We said from the beginning, nobody is comfortable playing this game for so many reasons.
6: Hundreds of thousands of people have joined Pope Leo for an open-air mass in Paris. It's the first papal visit to France in 18 years. A gang that plotted to import cocaine and ketamine into the UK, hidden in frozen fish, has been jailed for a total of more than 71 years. It followed a long-running investigation into the so-called fish conspiracy. In sport, Scotland began their Nations League campaign with a goalless draw away to Slovenia in their first game under new manager Sebastian Pocconoli. England kick off against world champion Spain at Wembley this evening. George Russell has won the Azerbaijan F1 Grand Prix following a thrilling finish with Max Verstappen in Baku. And England's women grabbed a last grasp 26-19 victory over New Zealand in rugby's Unions WXV.
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13: 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Three tracks that was topping the charts this week during the 90s. A pop dance anthem from Eiffel 65. A double A-side from Elton John. First, though, the Fresh Prince.
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0: This track still goes off if you drop it in a DJ set. DJ Jazzy Jeff, The Fresh Prince, Boom Shake the Room. Number one from this week in 1993. It had 2 weeks at the top of the UK charts. Moving on to the next song. It was a double A-side. The song that we're going to play, and also Candle in the Wind, 1997. It was, of course, Elton John, released in tribute to the late Diana, Princess of Wales, and released alongside Candle in the Wind, as I said. But this is the track that I'm going to play you, Something About the Way You Look Tonight. This is a gorgeous song as well. It's Elton John on Erewash Sound. Had 5 weeks at the top of the charts in 97.
1: There was a

Dabba Dee. It's Erewash Sounds 90s Show, and that concludes number one in the 90s. That track, of course, being sampled more recently by David Guetta and Bebe Rexha, doing a decent job of it, but it's not the original, is it? That was topping the charts this week for 3 weeks in 1999. Also played your double A-side from Elton John, Something About the Way You Look Tonight, and Candle in the Wind, 97, which had 5 weeks at the top of the charts. And in 93, Jazzy Jeff teaming up with the Fresh Prince, a.k.a. Will Smith, for Boom Shake the Room, having 2 weeks at the top of the charts, as I said, this week in 1993. Let's continue the great music now with Janet Jackson. And this is Together Again on Erewash Sounds 90s Show.

Incognito, don't you worry about a thing. It's Erewash Dan's 90s show. Now, my algorithm feeds me all the 90s stuff because it knows that I love it. And this week on social media, I spotted someone wearing a Vibralite. Do you remember Vibralite? It was like happy hardcore, but it was kind of sampling the sort of sunshine of the Vitalite TV advert. A Vibralite bomber jacket. And I thought, it doesn't get any more 90s in that. It's Annie Lennox now walking on broken glass.

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2: 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This is Captain Kim speaking. Welcome aboard Venga Airways. After takeoff, we'll pump up the sound system, because we're going...

0: Ibiza.
1: Benga boys, we're going to Ibiza. It's Erewash Sounds 90s show. If you like music like that, by the way, Erin Jarvis has got you sorted tonight from 9 on Erewash Sounds Party Classics. Do check that out if you can. Right now, it's all about 9th second of 90s. I play you literally just the 9th second. That's all you get in just that 1 second clip of a song that I'm about to play for you. And you've got to see how well you know your 90s tunes. I think it's gettable today. Can you figure out the tune that I'm about to play from this clip? And one more time. I reckon that's totally gettable. I'm going to get that song on for you in just a minute, along with music from Madison Avenue and Artful Dodger.
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Madison Avenue, Don't Call Me Baby. How'd you get on with 9th Second of 90s, where I play you literally just the 9th Second of a song that I'm about to play for you from the 90s. This was the clip you was trying to figure out. Could you figure out that that was, of course, this song from Hanson? It was Mbop. There was the clip. There you go. Brilliant tune. Turn this one right up. This is Hanson Mbop on Airwash Sounds 90s Show.

Sweet Like Chocolate on Erewash Sands 90 Show. It's time to take our second look into the week that was. It was this week in 1995 that David Bowie released his 20th studio album, Outside. What a legend David Bowie is. Perhaps associated with some of the earlier decades more than the 90s, but still massive and still doing big things in the 90s. The rest of the stuff for this feature is all TV based. 1995 and Jane Austen's Pride and Prejudice TV edition starring Colin Firth as Mr. Darcy debuts on BBC One. 1996, we see the very first edition of Live and Kicking hosted by Zoe Ball and Jamie Theakston. 1998 and the UK gets its first ever digital-only TV channel, which is called BBC Choice. 1999, and the US animated sitcoms Futurama and Family Guy both debut in the UK on Sky One. And finally, 1999, and this debuts on our TV channels. Very noisy. It was basically Jerry Springer debuts on ITV, and it was just the beginning of the end of daytime TV because it was just trash all the way through, but we could not get enough of it because it was great daytime watching. It's Artful Dodger, Moving Too Fast now.

Artful Dodger, Moving Too Fast, Love Music, Love Airwash. This is Airwash Sounds 90s Show. And I unlocked a core memory this week when I was reminded of Polo Buttersweets. Do you remember Polo Buttersweets? They weren't around for all that long. And it was basically like Werther's Originals, but there was Polos with a hole in the middle. Also, around that time, Polos released the citrus version of Polos and Polo Gummies, but I don't remember them properly. The one thing that I do remember about Polos, do you remember when you could buy the Polo holes? So you'd buy like the little stubby bit that supposedly they popped out, and it was kind of the equivalent of Smints. And again, marketing told you that you had to have them if you was a cool kid in the playground. So I spent all my paper round money on them, basically, because I was gullible to marketing back in the 90s. And probably still am to this date. Let's get this one now from Bewitched. This is Sailor B on Airwash Sounds 90s Show.

Bewitched and C'est La Vie on Eros Sands 90 show. Thank you so much for your company this week. We have reminisced about different flavoured polos, the butter ones, the jelly ones, the polo holes as well. Viber-like happy hardcore of all things as well. And loads of brilliant TV shows that was making their debut during this week in the 90s, as well as tracks that was topping the charts as well from Will Smith and Elton John and Eiffel 65 as well. Right, I'm taking a couple of weeks off the show, but the 90s show will be here whilst I'm away over the next couple of weeks, so do join us next Saturday from 5 if you can. Tonight from 9, Erin Jarvis is here with Party Classics, music from Byron Stingley, Madonna and Betty Boo, and up next it's the Soul and Disco Show.

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4: From the Sky News Centre at 7 in breaking news, Northern Ireland's High Court's temporarily blocked a unionist parade passing through a predominantly nationalist area of Portadown. Residents put forward a challenge to members of the Orange Order marching down Garvahy Road, a notorious flashpoint during the Troubles. First-time buyers in England could soon get onto the property ladder with a deposit of just 2.5%. There are some conditions applying to new builds from developers signed up to the newly announced Your First Home scheme. It'll be funded by 20% government-backed equity loans. Full details will come in next month's budget, but the funding's due to come from reprioritised cash. Here's Work and Pensions Secretary Pat McFadden.
5: There are still affordability checks on any mortgage. People will look at how much income people have got and whether they can meet the payments. We hope that this will help more people own their own homes and also provide a much needed boost to the construction industry.
4: Manchester City's chairman says while there's so much noise swirling around the club, nothing has changed as they maintain their innocence in their financial case. It's been reported the side's been found guilty of the majority of rule-breaking charges it faced. Donald Trump says he rejects Iran's proposal to reopen the Strait of Hormuz. Tehran offered a deal with certain US conditions. Prince Harry says it's great to be back in the UK. The Duke of Sussex has told Canadian TV his kids are happy in school. And England kick off their first game since the World Cup later this hour when they face Spain in the Nations League at Wembley. Captain Harry Kane says the team are hungry to thrive.
6: The quicker you can start putting in good performances, especially against bigger teams, so I think it's a good thing that we're playing against Spain and Croatia and these top teams, because if you do win those games, I think it then brings you back to the excitement of what's to come. Can we win the Nations League? Can we win the Euros?
4: Sebastian Pokanoli has begun his time in charge of Scotland with a 0-0 draw away to Slovenia. The Scots next host Switzerland on Tuesday before a game against North Macedonia. That's the latest. I'm AJ Walsh.
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8: Good evening, soul and disco lovers. It's great to have your company tonight. We've got 2 hours of solid gold soul and disco sounds to take you through till 9 o'clock. So what have we got for you tonight? Well, your featured artist tonight is a lady by the name of Barbara Randolph. 4 tracks from Barbara. We've also got a couple of featured Northern Soul tracks. Around about 7.30, we've got the Year of Decision quiz. That's your chance to try and figure out what year we're playing 3 tracks from. And then we've got a soulful love song. And at about 8.30, oh, a brand new track on your jukebox jury. And you can vote on that and let us know whether you think it'll be a hit or a miss. Now, don't forget, if you want to get in touch, we do love to hear from you. You can text us on the usual number, that's 88440. 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Leave a space, put your message in, pop your name on the end. Or go onto Facebook, type in The Soul and Disco Show, and when you find it there, pop your message on there. Heather's monitoring all those messages, and she'll let me know you're there so I can say good evening. And just remember, here on Erewash Sound, the best things in life, well, they're free. Putting the show into gear, Luther Vandross and Janet Jackson. Love music, love the soul and disco show.

Putting the show into gear there. That's Luther Vandross and Janet Jackson, and the best things in life are free. Time for the first one from your featured artist. And your featured artist tonight is Barbara Randolph. She was born 5th of May, 1942, in Detroit, Michigan. And she's also known as Barbara Ann Sanders. She was an American soul singer and actress who recorded for Motown in the 1960s. She was adopted by the actress Lillian Randolph, who appeared in the film It's a Wonderful Life with James Stewart. And she was the voice of Mammy Two Shoes in 19 Tom and Jerry cartoons. Your first song from Barbara was originally recorded by the Supremes in 1966. But here's Barbara's version from a year later. It's her version of You Can't Hurry Love.

Different version that, but it's great, isn't it? Barbara Randolph there, and the first of four from her tonight, and You Can't Hurry Love. Going forward to the 1980s now. This is Jocelyn Brown. And Somebody Else's Guy.

Nice bit of old soul there from the 60s. That's a fella by the name of J-Mo Thomas, and I spy for the FBI. That takes us up to your second one from your featured artist. Now, in 1957, Barbara and her mother joined Steve Gibson's vocal group, the Red Caps, and appeared in Gibson's nightclub acts using her mother's maiden name of Randolph. Now, your second track from Barbara is a version of a Four Tops song, which first appeared as a B-side on the single Seven Rooms of Gloom. From 1968, it's her take on I'll Turn to Stone. Love music, love Erewash.

That's your second one from Barbara Randolph and her version of I'll Turn to Stone. Coming up, we've got a track from three brothers from Martinique, and that's Chris, Patrick and Alex Frankfort, and they're known as the Gibson Brothers. Now, despite the fact they're from Martinique, we're off to Cuba. Love music. Love the Soul and Disco Show.

That's the Gibson Brothers and some Cuba. Right, got the first request of the evening coming up now. And this was requested a couple of days ago by Kathy Speed. Good evening, Kathy. Great to know you're with us again. This is the one you wanted. Bit of old Motown. The Fabulous Four Tops.

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Yes, it's quiz time. It's Year of Decision time. Now, if you're a new listener, this is the bit where we play you three tracks that were all in the charts at the same time. That's this week in a particular year. And all you've got to do is let me know which year it was. And you can do that in the usual way. You send a text. That's on 88440. Start your message with the word Erewash. Then put your answer in and pop your name on the end. Or you can go onto Facebook, type in The Soul and Disco Show and put your answer on there. So here we go. Your first clue in this week's Year of Decision is from Steveland Hardaway Morris. But we know him as Stevie Wonder. It was taken from his album Songs in the Key of Life and released as a single in our year, reaching number 29 in the charts. But what year was it? Come on, get your thinking heads on. Let us know, either on text or on Facebook. What year did this one reach number 29 in the UK charts?

got a great rhythm to it, that, hasn't it? Now, don't fall down the hole of thinking we're looking for the year that the album was released. That particular track was released as a single in the year we're after. Okay. Here's your second clue. And it's from a Spanish female duo, Matei Mateus and Maria Mendiola. And they were discovered on the island of Fuerteventura in the Canary Islands by RCA Victor Records executive Leon Dean, who saw them dancing flamenco and singing traditional songs for tourists. This song was a hit across Europe and became the duo's only number one single in the UK. But what was the year?

That's your second clue. That's Baccarat. And yes, sir, I can boogie. One more clue to go. Getting a couple of three answers in now. And you've already had a little clip of the final clue. So here we go, third and final clue. In this week's Eurodecision is from a group who were originally gospel singers known as the Hutchinson Sunbeams. They later changed into an R&B and disco group and changed their name to the Emotions. Now this song was composed by Maurice White and Al McKay of Earth, Wind and Fire. And it reached number 4 in the UK charts in our year. But what year was it? It's the Emotions. Come on, what year was it?

Your third and final clue in this week's Euro Decision, the emotions and the best of my love. Right, I'm going to play one more track and then I'll give you the answer.

Well, time for the answer to your year of decision. Quick recap. The first one was Stevie Wonder, Another Star, got to number 29. Then we had Baccarat, Yes Sir, I Can Boogie, all the way up at the number one spot. And finally, The Emotions, Best of My Love, got to number four. So what year was it? Well, we had quite a lot of answers, but quite a lot of you were 1 year out. The year was 1977. Yes! So who got it right? Only two actually got it dead on. And that was Steve Shelton and Kathy Speed. Well done to both of you. All the others said 1976. But very well done. Okay, let's go back to the 60s again. Here's a fellow by the name of Rufus Thomas.

Mr. Rufus Thomas, back from 1963, and he's walking the dog. Now, just to let you know that these years that we look up are off the official UK charts, okay? Just in case you feel that you may have got it right and I didn't mention you. Right, final track coming up before the news. And I'm going to dedicate this one to Brendan Kerr, who's clocked in. Good evening, Brendan. Great to know you there. Lovely to know you've joined us. Here's a track that I used to play in a club called the Junction Club, which was on Bluecoat Street in Nottingham. But I heard it for the very first time in a club that was behind what is now the Victoria Centre. And that was called The Room at the Top. And they had a girl DJ there. Very unusual in the 60s. This is Brenton Wood.

0: Mr. Brendan Wood, and give me some kind of sign. And that's the last track in the first hour. Halfway there. Hope you've enjoyed it so far. Plenty more to come in the second half. Two more from our featured artist, that's Barbara Randolph. Two featured Northern Soul tracks, both of them requests. A Soulful Love Song and your Jukebox Jury. So don't go away. Now's your chance to make yourself a cuppa or pour yourself a nice drink. And we'll be back straight after the news with much more soul and disco classics. Don't go away. See you in a mo.
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3: From the Sky News Centre at 8, a Northern Irish court temporarily blocked members of the Orange Order from marching through a predominantly Catholic area scheduled for tomorrow. Their parades along Garvahy Road in Portadown have been banned since 1998. A challenge to a decision to overturn that was brought by those who live there. Resident spokesperson Brendan McConney says the Orange Order's appeal's been heard this evening.
4: Got the first step in our favour. We now must ensure that we get the next step in our favour.
3: Andy Burnham's announced a new scheme to help first-time buyers in England get on the housing ladder with just a 2.5% deposit. Details will be revealed at next month's budget. Manchester City's chairman says while there's so much noise swirling around the club, nothing has changed as they maintain their innocence in their financial case. It's been reported the side's been found guilty of the majority of rule-breaking charges it faced. Pope Leo has arrived in Lourdes on the second day of his papal visit to France. It's after an estimated 800,000 worshippers attended an outdoor mass in Paris earlier. Tomorrow, the pontiff will meet survivors of clerical sexual abuse. In sport, England are playing Spain in the Nations League in their first game since this summer's World Cup. Live now to David Garrett at Wembley.
5: England 0, Spain 1. Disastrous start for Thomas Tuchel post-World Cup. Mark Gay with a calamitous error. Well, it wasn't even a back pass. Caught in possession before he released the ball by Lamine Yamal. And before Yamal had got onto the ball, he put it past James Trafford in the goal. The youngster finishing easily. It was too easy for him, though. Ferran Torres thought he had two with a header, but caught offside. Anthony Gordon with a good run down the left, trying to spark England into life, but Simon down to get the cross. England 0, Spain 1.
3: New Scotland manager Sebastian Pokanoli had to make do with a point as his team were held to a goalless draw away to Slovenia in his first game in charge. And George Russell has won the Azerbaijan Grand Prix.
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0: Yes, we're back for your second half. Now, don't forget, if you want to get in touch, I'm live here in the studio. 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Then put a space in, then put your message in, and then put your name on the end. Or you can go onto Facebook, type in The Soul and Disco Show, and put your message on there. Heather's monitoring all the messages, and she'll let me know you're there so I can say good evening. So let's put the second half into gear, shall we? We're going to the 1980s. Chap by the name of Bobby Brown. And Every Little Step. Love music, love the Soul and Disco Show. Here's Bobby.

Mr. Bobby Brown, putting the second half into gear at every little step I take. That takes us up to the third one from our featured artist. Now, Barbara Randolph first recorded as a solo singer for RCA Records in 1960, and in 1964 she joined the Platters, replacing singer Zoli Taylor, but left after a year and one album. Now, Barbara Randolph was so highly regarded that she was chosen to tour with Marvin Gaye as a replacement for Tammy Terrell after Tammy became ill. Now, your third track from Barbara is going out specially for two people who are celebrating their anniversary. And that's Pat and Ted Paskowski. And Pat's put a lovely message on, and it says, a successful married life requires falling in love many times, but always with the same person. Oh. And she sends all her love to Ted on their 57th wedding anniversary.

Yes, congratulations, you two. This one's really appropriate because Pat must think that Ted is Mr. Wonderful.

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2: I've heard people say that too much of anything is not good for you, baby. But I don't know about that. As many times as we've loved and we've shared love and made love, it doesn't seem to me like it's enough.

Back from 1974, Mr. Barry White and Can't Get Enough of Your Love, Babe. Well, it's time for the first featured Northern Soul track. And it's a request. Actually, it came in 3 weeks ago, but I've been taking a break from the Soul and Disco show. So this was my first chance to get it in. And it was requested by Anthony in Long Eaton. So I hope you're listening, Anthony. And your first featured Northern Soul track is from a group called The Volcanoes, who were formed in 1964 in Philadelphia. And they were consisting of lead vocalist Gene Jones, vocalist Steve Kelly, guitarist Stanley Wade, his bassist brother Harold Doc Wade, keyboardist John Hart, and drummer Earl Young. Here's their 1965 track, and it's called Storm Warning.

First of two featured Northern Soul tracks tonight there. That's The Volcanoes and Storm Warning, requested by Anthony and Long Eaton. This music means it's time for your soulful love song. Now, this is your chance to cuddle up to the person you love. Put your arm round him. Or even have a slow dance. Because tonight's soulful love song is from Gladys Knight and the Pips, and I'm going to dedicate it especially to you if you're missing someone you love.

That's yourself a love song tonight. Gladys Knight and the Pips. Help me make it through the night. Bit more Motown for you. Here's the Detroit Spinners.

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3: Wallpapering's easy. 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It can't be that hard. I'll get a bash. I've got me ladders and me bucket of paste. Paying someone to stick it up's just a blinking waste. So, there it is. First piece up. It's easy, so I found.
2: There's just one problem, Eric. You've got it upside down.
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2: You're making such a mess. 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It's almost goldmine time.
3: Oh, I'm slipping down ladder. 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
6: 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That's an 18-piece big band that's here in Nottingham and also plays in Derby. So that's all happening on Wednesday night on The Gold Mine Show.
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0: 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This is a spot where you can join in and let us know your opinion. 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So, your Jukebox Jury track tonight is the latest release from Teddy Swims. He says it's a personal meaning behind the single. He's singing about regrets from his breakup with his ex-girlfriend, Rachie White. And Teddy says, she deserves someone I know I can never be. It's called Perfect Man. But let us know what you think. Will it be a hit or will it be a miss? 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
1: There's

There it is. That's your Jukebox Jury track tonight. Brand new release from Teddy Swims called Perfect Man. Let us know what you think of it. Going to play two more tracks and then I'll give you the results. Right now, another request. This one came in from Mr. Tom Turner. Good evening, Tom. Lovely to know you with me. It's Marvin Gaye.

Marvin Gaye there, especially for Tom Turner and his lovely wife Sue and Little Darling. Takes us up to the fourth and final one from our featured artist. Now, Barbara Randolph toured with the Four Tops and Gladys Knight and the Pips as part of the Motown Sound Show in 1968 and was reportedly considered as a replacement for Florence Ballard for the Supremes. She also focused on entertaining US forces in Vietnam during 1970. Now, your final track from Barbara was originally recorded by the Four Tops and written by Holland Dozier Holland. And it was recorded by Barbara in 67. And we couldn't really feature Barbara Randolph without playing her most famous track. And, of course, it's a dance floor filler. And I'm going to dedicate it especially to Annette and Mick Smith, who are currently listening all the way down in Great Yarmouth. Here it goes. Barbara Randolph, I got a feeling.

So it's time for the results on our Jukebox Jury. And tonight the new track was Teddy Swims and Perfect Man. Oh, and it was a close run thing. There's actually only one vote in it. But after counting them all, both on text and on Facebook, I'm afraid I've got to say... Oh, it's going to be a miss. Oh. Well, we'll have to wait and see, because he's very popular, isn't he, Mr. Teddy Swims? So that takes us up to your second featured Northern Soul track. And the second one tonight is a request from Steve Shelton. Good evening, Steve. Big hello to you and Sharon. And it's from a Cincinnati-based vocal group called the Charmaines, who also performed as backing vocalists for Little Willie John, James Brown and Conway Twitty. Here from 1969 is Steve's request, and it's called Keep On Searching.

Your second featured Northern Soul track there. That's the Charmaines. And Keep On Searching. Very good evening to Ina Dawson. Good evening, Ina. Great to know you're with us. Here's the Tams. Be young, be foolish, be happy.

Back from 1969 there. Edwin Starr and 25 Miles. I always remember playing that one at the Blue Orchid at Draycott. Did you go there? Well, it's almost over. That takes us up to the final track of the night. But I've really enjoyed your company, and thanks for joining in on everything. Taking us out, Mr. Junior Walker. And it's called...

0: taking us out, Junior Walker, and Any Way You Wanna. And that's it for a Saturday night. Thank you so much for joining me. Got some nice last minute messages coming in here. Tom Turner said, what a great show. See you Wednesday. And that's because on Wednesday, we've got a featured artist in the studio with us, and that's Keith Andrews. I've got a message from Steve Shelton and I can't find it, so I'll say thanks anyway, Steve. See you Wednesday. Good night.
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5: From the Sky News Centre at 9, unionists are appealing a Belfast High Court decision to temporarily stop an Orange Order march tomorrow through a predominantly nationalist area of Portadown. The route's been banned for almost 30 years, but a decision was made recently to allow a parade. Residents of Garvahy Road challenged it. The DUP's Carla Lockhart says it's premature to say it won't be happening.
6: The balaclava really has slipped with regards to Sinn Féin and the mob that is trying to rule in Northern Ireland. Threats of violence will not achieve your outcome.
5: Andy Burnham has announced first-time buyers in England without support from the so-called Bank of Mum and Dad could get access to a new scheme. They'll be able to get onto the housing ladder with certain properties with a 2.5% deposit. Republic of Ireland goalkeeper Gavin Bazunu's announced he won't play in tomorrow's Nations League match against Israel and Hungary. It's been confirmed the fixture will go ahead after calls for a boycott over the war in Gaza. Manchester City chairman Khaldun Al-Mubarak says the club will prove their innocence. It's after reports claimed most of the 115 charges against them were proven in a Premier League financial rules case. In sport, England are looking to come out on top against world champion Spain in the Nations League. Live now to David Garrett at Wembley.
7: It's England 2, Spain 1. Second half, England have missed a penalty. Kane hitting the bar moments ago after Bellingham was fouled. Kane cracking the woodwork at Wembley. Kane had put England ahead before half-time, heading in from about 12 yards. It went in via Cucurella, but Kane will claim Gordon had levelled the game up at 1-1. Yamal had pounced on Gay's mistake, but England are leading the world champions. It's England 2, Spain 1.
5: And New Scotland manager Sebastian Pocanoli had to make do with a point as his team were held to a goalless draw away to Slovenia in his first game in charge. That's the latest. I'm AJ Walsh.
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8: Hello, happy Saturday. How are you? Hope you're well. Hope you had a great week. Hope you are excited for party.

Millie Vanilli there with Girl, You Know It's True, here on Edda Washington's Party Classics. I'm Ed and I am in with you until 1 o'clock tonight, and next up for you, Byron Sinjali, You Make Me Feel Mighty Real.

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Arrested Development there. People every day here on Erin Washdown. I'm Erin. I look after you right up until one. And next up for you, Michael Jackson. Don't stop until you get enough.

0: Tomorrow, the pontiff will meet survivors of clerical sexual abuse. England let a lead slip in a 3-2 defeat in Spain in their Nations League opener. Captain Harry Kane scored but also missed a penalty at Wembley. Scotland got a goalless draw away to Slovenia. The Scots host Switzerland on Tuesday. That's the latest. I'm AJ Walsh.
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3: 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I'm Ed and I'm here with you until 1. And kicking us off this hour, I'm with David Morales.
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Anne Lee there with two times hit on Etta Wash Sound's Party Classics. I'm Ed and Anne. I am here with you all the way up until one. Loads of great music to fit in between now and then. And next up for you, Rage with Run to You.

0: Basement Jacks there with Oh My Gosh here on Edinburgh Stamp Party Classics. I'm Ed. You know, I think I went to see Basement Jacks live a couple of years ago. One of those kind of strange things with a friend on Square Ticket, and I had an absolute whale of a time. Next up for you, any commotion, here comes the Hot Pepper.
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cameo with Word Up here on Edda Wash Sound. I'm Erin. I am in with you on a Saturday and I absolutely love it. Playing you great Saturday night music. Next up for you, the original I Love You Baby.

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4: From the Sky News Centre at 11. Unionists are appealing a Belfast High Court decision to temporarily stop an Orange Order march tomorrow through a predominantly nationalist area of Portadown. The route's been banned for almost 30 years, but a decision was made recently to allow a parade. Residents of Galvaki Road challenged it. The DUP's Carla Lockhart says it's premature to say it won't be happening.
5: The balaclava really has slipped with regards to Sinn Féin and the mob that is trying to rule in Northern Ireland. Threats of violence will not achieve your outcome.
4: First-time buyers in England could soon get onto the property ladder with a deposit of just 2.5%. There are some conditions applying to new builds from developers signed up to the newly announced Your First Home scheme. The chairman of Manchester City has reaffirmed his belief the club will prove their innocence in their Premier League financial rules case. It's after reports claimed most of the 115 charges against the club were upheld by a tribunal. The Republic of Ireland will wear black armbands for tomorrow's Nations League match against Israel in recognition of lives lost in the Gaza conflict. The game will go ahead after a significant majority of the squad voted to play, although one player has withdrawn. England couldn't hold on to a 2-1 lead as they suffered a 3-2 defeat to Spain in their Nations League opener. Captain Harry Kane missed a penalty but did get a goal in the first half at Wembley. Fellow scorer Anthony Gordon says he's experiencing different emotions.
6: I'm really proud of how we performed because I thought we were exciting. I thought we'd done, after the summer and all the controversy, we'd done everything everybody had asked from us. We'd done what we'd spoke about ourselves. And sometimes you're going to lose games against the best in the world. The mix bit comes from the mistakes.
4: That's the latest. I'm Daisy Steele.
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7: 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I'm Ed and I will be looking after you for 2 hours. And believe you me, it's going to be jam-packed. Great music. First up, The Shaman. Who's any
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1: 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More than just prescriptions.
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Mama Boy there with 7 Ways to Love here on Edda Wash Sound. I'm Erin. It is party classics time on a Saturday night. Hope you're enjoying it as much as I am tonight. Next up for you, Tampener and Feel It.

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5: From the Sky News Centre at midnight. Northern Ireland's High Court has temporarily blocked a unionist parade passing through a predominantly nationalist area of Portadown. Residents put forward a challenge to members of the Orange Order marching down Garvaghy Road. First-time buyers in England could soon get onto the property ladder with a deposit of just 2.5%. There are some conditions applying to new builds from developers signed up to the newly announced Your First Home scheme. Full details will come in next month's budget. Here's Work and Pensions Secretary Pat McFadden.
6: There are still affordability checks on any mortgage. People will look at how much income people have got and whether they can meet the payments. We hope that this will help more people own their own homes and also provide a much needed boost to the construction industry.
5: US President Donald Trump has rejected an Iranian proposal to reopen the Strait of Hormuz to commercial shipping within a week. He told reporters at the White House that Tehran wants to make a deal where they open the strait immediately because they're losing so badly. Manchester City chairman Khaldun Al Mubarak has reaffirmed his belief the club will prove their innocence in their Premier League financial rules case. It's after reports claimed most of the 115 charges against the club were upheld by a tribunal. Anthony Gordon and Harry Kane had given the hosts a 2-1 half-time lead at Wembley. The England captain also missed a penalty, but manager Thomas Tuchel says they did a lot well after going behind early.
7: We played more and more in the opponent's half. We had an incredible number throughout the game, but especially in the first half of high ball wins, played very brave against the ball, pushed them back, got better and better with the ball, played more and more in the opponent's half, created more and more.
5: And Sebastian Pokornelli began his time in charge of Scotland with a 0-0 draw away to Slovenia. That's the latest. I'm Daisy Steele.
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1: Duck sauce there, Barbra Streisand here on Edda Wash Sound's Party Classics. I'm Edin. I am here with you on a Saturday. It's one of the highlights of my week. Next up for you, JX with You Belong to Me.

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proper timely to have that one on, isn't it? Wasn't the 21st of September this week? I think it was. That is Earth, Wind and Fire. Then, of course, with September and next up for you, Dannii Minogue, Who Do You Love Now?

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Milo there. In my arms, here on Edinburgh Sound. And before I disappear off your airwaves for another week, hope you have an absolutely fantastic week next week. 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

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Cause I can do it in the mix. And if your man gives you trouble just to move out on the double, and you don't let it trouble your brain, cause away goes trouble down the drain. Said away goes trouble down the drain.